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3: Mexico advanced at the World Cup 2-0 over Ecuador, leading 2-0 in the first half, outshooting him at the time 8-1 in about the first 30 minutes. Mexico will now face the England-Congo winner this Sunday. France advanced to play Paraguay July 4th in Philadelphia. The French were 3-0 winners over Sweden. Kylian Mbappe, two more goals. Norway will face Brazil this Sunday in the round of 16. Norway eliminated Ivory Coast 2-1 on a goal in the 86th minute by Erling Haaland. The U.S. plays Wednesday night against Bosnia and Herzegovina. LeBron James told the Lakers he will play elsewhere this coming season. The Clippers are sending Kawhi Leonard to Toronto for two first-rounders and Brandon Ingram. In the WNBA's Commissioner's Cup Final, New York over Las Vegas, 93-85. Serena Williams lost her first-round match at Wimbledon. In baseball, Detroit sent the Yankees to a sixth straight loss.
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1: Occasional rain, temperature falling to the mid-70s, southwest winds 10 to 15 miles per hour. Wednesday, some rain in the morning, then mostly sunny, 92. Wednesday night, some showers, 74. Thursday, rain possible in the afternoon, 90. Thursday night, intermittent showers, 71. Friday, rain likely, 87. Friday night, occasional showers, 68. And for Saturday, rain at times, 88.

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1: U.S. Senator John Hickenlooper of Colorado will win the Democratic Senate primary in that state. That from an NBC News projection, Hickenlooper fended off a challenge from progressive state senator Julia Gonzalez. Elsewhere, 15-term Democratic Congresswoman Diana DeGette's facing a stiff challenge from socialist Milot Kyros. And in a governor's primary, Democratic Senator Michael Bennett's facing off against the state's Attorney General Phil Weiser, who's positioned himself to the left of Bennett. The U.S. Supreme Court waited until the last day of its current term to release some major decisions, rejecting President Trump's effort to limit birthright citizenship, rejecting an executive order Trump signed on his first day back in office that looked to restrict the right to children with at least one parent who is a citizen or has permanent legal status. In another decision, the High Court upheld two states' ban

0: on transgender athletes in girls and women's sports. And the court ruled in favor of a Republican-backed challenge to campaign finance rules that look to restrict money spent by candidates in coordination with their party. The number of job openings in the U.S. held steady in May. We get more from Matt Mattinson.
1: The Labor Department says 7.6 million jobs were available, which is little changed from April. The job openings and labor survey shows vacancies for the month were up just 9,000, which is higher than analysts expected. The number of job openings increased in wholesale trade, while health care and social assistance saw the biggest declines. Hirings, layoffs, and quits were little changed in May. I'm Matt Mattinson.
0: A large heat dome is expanding and impacting millions this week in the eastern half of the country. It's forecast to last well into the July 4th weekend. Forecasters say the dome will expand and intensify. Cities including Philadelphia, New York, Washington, D.C., and others could see triple-digit temperatures. And the mega heat dome, say forecasters, could spark tropical storm development near the southern U.S. in the Atlantic and the Gulf. I'm Scott Carr.
2: Occasional rain, temperature falling to the mid-70s, southwest winds 10 to 15 miles per hour. Wednesday, some rain in the morning, then mostly sunny, 92. Wednesday night, some showers, 74. Thursday, rain possible in the afternoon, 90. Thursday night, intermittent showers, 71. Friday, rain likely, 87. Friday night, occasional showers, 68. And for Saturday, rain at times, 88.

0: 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Here's Steve DeSager.
1: Mexico advanced at the World Cup 2-0 over Ecuador, leading 2-0 in the first half, outshooting him at the time 8-1 in about the first 30 minutes. Mexico will now face the England-Congo winner this Sunday. France advanced to play Paraguay July 4th in Philadelphia. The French were 3-0 winners over Sweden. Kylian Mbappe, two more goals. Norway will face Brazil this Sunday in the round of

0: tradition at Little America, where big fun is only a few smiles away.
1: Occasional rain, temperature falling to the mid-70s, southwest winds 10 to 15 miles per hour. Wednesday, some rain in the morning, then mostly sunny, 92. Wednesday night, some showers, 74. Thursday, rain possible in the afternoon, 90. Thursday night, intermittent showers, 71. Friday, rain likely, 87. Friday night, occasional showers, 68. And for Saturday, rain at times, 88.

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1: The Supreme Court waited until the last day of its current term to release some major decisions. It rejected President Trump's effort to limit birthright citizenship to children who had at least one parent who's a citizen or had permanent legal status. In another decision, the court sided with Idaho and West Virginia in cases involving transgender athletes in girls and women's sports. Monica Nelson has details.
2: The challenge came from transgender athletes who argued the state bans violate their rights under the 14th Amendment's Equal Protection Clause. But the court didn't agree. In its ruling, the justices said West Virginia's law does not violate Title IX, the federal law that bars discrimination based on sex in schools that receive federal funding. The court also found that neither state broke the Constitution by keeping girls and women's sports limited to biologically female athletes. Right now, more than two dozen states have similar bans in place. I'm Monica Nelson.
1: President Trump says he'll gather Republicans in Texas for a midterm convention as the party works to maintain control of Congress. Scheduled for September 9th and 10th, it's described in a Truth Social post as a truly historic event. He says he expects Republicans to celebrate what he calls the Great American Comeback. Democratic Socialist Milet Kiros is the projected winner over Democratic Representative Diana DeGette for a Denver-based House seat, the third time a Democratic Socialist has scored an upset in a competitive House primary this cycle. DeGette has served in Congress since 1997. Kiros says she understands the struggles of those in Denver, as the 29-year-old studies at the U of Denver while renting and working as a barista. The favorites came away with wins in another edition of the World Cup knockout round. Norway took down Ivory Coast 2-1. France dominated Sweden 3-0. And Mexico used a home crowd advantage to blank Ecuador 2-0. Team USA will try to advance to the round of 16 Wednesday when it faces Bosnia-Herzegovina. Also in action, England faces Congo and Belgium takes on Senegal. I'm Tammy Trujillo.
3: Occasional rain, temperature falling to the mid-70s, southwest winds 10 to 15 miles per hour. Wednesday, some rain in the morning, then mostly sunny, 92. Wednesday night, some showers, 74. Thursday, rain possible in the afternoon, 90. Thursday night, intermittent showers, 71. Friday, rain likely, 87. Friday night, occasional showers, 68. And for Saturday, rain at times, 88.

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1: From the Fox Sports Studios in Los Angeles, here's Steve DeSager.
2: Mexico advanced at the World Cup 2-0 over Ecuador, leading 2-0 in the first half, outshooting him at the time 8-1 in about the first 30 minutes. Mexico will now face the England-Congo winner this Sunday. France advanced to play Paraguay July 4th in Philadelphia. The French were 3-0 winners over Sweden. Kylian Mbappe, two more goals. Norway will face Brazil this Sunday in the round of 16. Norway eliminated Ivory Coast 2-1 on a goal in the 86th minute by Erling Haaland. The U.S. plays Wednesday night against Bosnia and Herzegovina. LeBron James told the Lakers he will play elsewhere this coming season. The Clippers are sending Kawhi Leonard to Toronto for two first-rounders and Brandon Ingram. In the WNBA's Commissioner's Cup Final, New York over Las Vegas, 93-85. Serena Williams lost her first-round match at Wimbledon. In baseball, Detroit sent the Yankees to a sixth straight loss.

Occasional rain, temperature falling to the mid-70s, southwest winds 10 to 15 miles per hour. Wednesday, some rain in the morning, then mostly sunny, 92. Wednesday night, some showers, 74. Thursday, rain possible in the afternoon, 90. Thursday night, intermittent showers, 71. Friday, rain likely, 87. Friday night, occasional showers, 68. And for Saturday, rain at times, 88.

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1: The Supreme Court waited until the last day of its current term to release some major decisions. It rejected President Trump's effort to limit birthright citizenship to children who had at least one parent who's a citizen or had permanent legal status. In another decision, the court sided with Idaho and West Virginia in cases involving transgender athletes in girls and women's sports. Monica Nelson has details.
2: The challenge came from transgender athletes who argued the state bans violate their rights under the 14th Amendment's Equal Protection Clause. But the court didn't agree. In its ruling, the justices said West Virginia's law does not violate Title IX, the federal law that bars discrimination based on sex in schools that receive federal funding. The court also found that neither state broke the Constitution by keeping girls and women's sports limited to biologically female athletes. Right now, more than two dozen states have similar bans in place. I'm Monica Nelson.
1: President Trump says he'll gather Republicans in Texas for a midterm convention as the party works to maintain control of Congress. Scheduled for September 9th and 10th. It's described in a Truth Social post as a truly historic event. He says he expects Republicans to celebrate what he calls the Great American Comeback. Democratic Socialist Melet Kyros is the projected winner over Democratic Representative Diana DeGette for a Denver-based House seat, the third time a Democratic Socialist has scored an upset in a competitive House primary this cycle. DeGette has served in Congress since 1997. Kyros says she understands the struggles of those in Denver as the 29-year-old studies at the

0: U of Denver while renting and working as a barista. The favorites came away with wins in another edition of the World Cup knockout round. Norway took down Ivory Coast 2-1. France dominated Sweden 3-0. And Mexico used a home crowd advantage to blank Ecuador 2-0. Team USA will try to advance to the round of 16 Wednesday when it faces Bosnia-Herzegovina. Also in action, England faces Congo and Belgium takes on Senegal. I'm Tammy Trujillo.
1: Occasional rain, temperature falling to the mid-70s, southwest winds 10 to 15 miles per hour. Wednesday, some rain in the morning, then mostly sunny, 92. Wednesday night, some showers, 74. Thursday, rain possible in the afternoon, 90. Thursday night, intermittent showers, 71. Friday, rain likely, 87. Friday night, occasional showers, 68. And for Saturday, rain at times, 88.

0: from the Fox Sports Studios in Los Angeles. Here's Steve DeSager.
1: Mexico advanced at the World Cup 2-0 over Ecuador, leading 2-0 in the first half, outshooting him at the time 8-1 in about the first 30 minutes. Mexico will now face the England-Congo winner this Sunday. France advanced to play Paraguay July 4th in Philadelphia. The French were 3-0 winners over Sweden. Kylian Mbappe, two more goals. Norway will face Brazil this Sunday in the round of 16. Norway eliminated Ivory Coast 2-1 on a goal in the 86th minute by Erling Haaland. The U.S. plays Wednesday night against Bosnia and Herzegovina. LeBron James told the Lakers he will play elsewhere this coming season. The Clippers are sending Kawhi Leonard to Toronto for two first-rounders and Brandon Ingram. In the WNBA's Commissioner's Cup Final, New York over Las Vegas, 93-85. Serena Williams lost her first-round match at Wimbledon. In baseball, Detroit sent the Yankees to a sixth straight loss.
2: Occasional rain, temperature falling to the mid-70s, southwest winds 10 to 15 miles per hour. Wednesday, some rain in the morning, then mostly sunny, 92. Wednesday night, some showers, 74. Thursday, rain possible in the afternoon, 90. Thursday night, intermittent showers, 71. Friday, rain likely, 87. Friday night, occasional showers, 68. And for Saturday, rain at times, 88.

0: U.S. Senator John Hickenlooper will win the Democratic Senate primary in Colorado. He fended off a challenge from Progressive State Senator Julie Gonzalez. Elsewhere, 15-term Democratic Congresswoman Diane DeGette has been unseated by Socialist Milot Kyros. In the governor's primary, it appears Democratic Senator Michael Bennett has lost to the state's Attorney General, Phil Weiser. The Supreme Court waited until the last day of its current term to release some major decisions. It struck down President Trump's effort to end birthright citizenship. Mark Mayfield has details.
1: House Speaker Mike Johnson reacted to the decision during a House GOP press conference.
2: I'm very disappointed in that outcome. I think it subjects the country to serious challenges going forward, and we'll have to deal with it as Congress.
1: Meanwhile, Democrats applauded the decision. The court ruled Trump's executive order to eliminate the 14th Amendment's guarantee that those born in the U.S. are American citizens was unlawful. The case came from a lawsuit filed by the ACLU in New Hampshire last year. Trump's executive order was never in effect after courts across the country blocked it from being implemented. I'm Mark Mayfield.
0: In another decision, the High Court upheld Idaho and West Virginia's bans on transgender athletes in girls and women's sports. A new study links PTSD among Ground Zero first responders with faster aging. Jennifer Polsoni explains.
3: The study out of New York's Stony Brook University finding molecular changes associated with accelerated aging. Blood samples from nearly 400 Ground Zero first responders taken nearly two decades after the 9/11 attacks. More than 230 who worked at Ground Zero were diagnosed with PTSD. The study showing many of their proteins and metabolites were significantly different, especially when it came to immunity, brain function, and protection against cell damage. Researchers finding accelerated biological aging in the kidneys, heart, liver, and lungs. In New York, I'm Jennifer Polsoni.
0: Minions and Monsters is looking to get off to a bananas start at the box office over the holiday weekend. The seventh installment in the Despicable Me franchise is projected to make $80 million over the five-day period. I'm Tammy Trujillo.
4: Occasional rain, temperature falling to the mid-70s, southwest winds 10 to 15 miles per hour. Wednesday, some rain in the morning, then mostly sunny, 92. Wednesday night, some showers, 74. Thursday, rain possible in the afternoon, 90. Thursday night, intermittent showers, 71. Friday, rain likely, 87. Friday night, occasional showers, 68. And for Saturday, rain at times, 88.

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0: from the Fox Sports Studios in Los Angeles. Here's Steve DeSager.
1: Mexico advanced at the World Cup 2-0 over Ecuador, leading 2-0 in the first half, outshooting him at the time 8-1 in about the first 30 minutes. Mexico will now face the England-Congo winner this Sunday. France advanced to play Paraguay July 4th in Philadelphia. The French were 3-0 winners over Sweden. Kylian Mbappe, two more goals. Norway will face Brazil this Sunday in the round of 16. Norway eliminated Ivory Coast 2-1 on a goal in the 86th minute by Erling Haaland. The U.S. plays Wednesday night against Bosnia and Herzegovina. LeBron James told the Lakers he will play elsewhere this coming season. The Clippers are sending Kawhi Leonard to Toronto for two first-rounders and Brandon Ingram. In the WNBA's Commissioner's Cup Final, New York over Las Vegas, 93-85. Serena Williams lost her first-round match at Wimbledon. In baseball, Detroit sent the Yankees to a sixth straight loss.
2: Occasional rain, temperature falling to the mid-70s, southwest winds 10 to 15 miles per hour. Wednesday, some rain in the morning, then mostly sunny, 92. Wednesday night, some showers, 74. Thursday, rain possible in the afternoon, 90. Thursday night, intermittent showers, 71. Friday, rain likely, 87. Friday night, occasional showers, 68. And for Saturday, rain at times, 88.

0: This is W247CY Baraboo and WRDB Reedsburg.
1: Democratic Socialist Melot Kyros is the projected winner over 15-term Democratic Representative Diana DeGette for a U.S. House seat in Colorado, marking the third time a Democratic Socialist has scored an upset in a competitive House primary this cycle. Kyros says she understands the struggles of those in Denver, as the 29-year-old studies at the University of Denver while renting and working as a barista. The contest for the Denver Bay seat follows New York's congressional races last week, where two Democratic Socialists won House primaries. The Supreme Court is striking down President Trump's effort to end birthright citizenship. Mark Mayfield has details.
2: House Speaker Mike Johnson reacted to the decision during a House GOP press conference.
3: I'm very disappointed in that outcome. I think it subjects the country to serious challenges going forward, and we'll have to deal with it as Congress.
2: Meanwhile, Democrats applauded the decision. The court ruled Trump's executive order to eliminate the 14th Amendment's guarantee that those born in the U.S. are American citizens was unlawful. The case came from a lawsuit filed by the ACLU in New Hampshire last year. Trump's executive order was never in effect after courts across the country blocked it from being implemented. I'm Mark Mayfield.
1: Dozens of new laws take effect today across the United States. Scott Carr has more.
4: New laws in Indiana restrict illegal immigrants from receiving state benefits and require the government to cooperate with federal immigration enforcement. California will now require standardized food labeling. A new law in Florida expands the definition of a dangerous crime by adding violations of computer pornography and child exploitation to the state's statutory definition. In Georgia, it's now a crime for possessing, making, selling, or using cellular signal jammers. I'm Scott Carr.
1: The Mega Millions jackpot is rolling over again. There was no grand prize winner on Tuesday night, so the next drawing on Friday will be worth at least $542 million. The cash option on that works out to about $242 million. I'm Tammy Trujillo.
5: Occasional rain, temperature falling to the mid-70s, southwest winds 10 to 15 miles per hour. Wednesday, some rain in the morning, then mostly sunny, 92. Wednesday night, some showers, 74. Thursday, rain possible in the afternoon, 90. Thursday night, intermittent showers, 71. Friday, rain likely, 87.

0: Him at the time, 8-1 in about the first 30 minutes. Mexico will now face the England-Congo winner this Sunday. France advanced to play Paraguay July 4th in Philadelphia. The French were 3-0 winners over Sweden. Kylian Mbappe, 2 more goals. Norway will face Brazil this Sunday in the round of 16. Norway eliminated Ivory Coast 2-1 on a goal in the 86th minute by Erling Haaland. The U.S. plays Wednesday night against Bosnia and Herzegovina. LeBron James told the Lakers he will play elsewhere this coming season. The Clippers are sending Kawhi Leonard to Toronto for 2 first-rounders and Brandon Ingram. In the WNBA's Commissioner's Cup Final, New York over Las Vegas, 93-85. Serena Williams lost her first-round match at Wimbledon. In baseball, Detroit sent the Yankees to a 6th straight loss.
1: Occasional rain, temperature falling to the mid-70s, southwest winds 10 to 15 miles per hour. Wednesday, some rain in the morning, then mostly sunny, 92. Wednesday night, some showers, 74. Thursday, rain possible in the afternoon, 90. Thursday night, intermittent showers, 71. Friday, rain likely, 87. Friday night, occasional showers, 68. And for Saturday, rain at times, 88.

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1: The Supreme Court is striking down President Trump's effort to end birthright citizenship. House Speaker Mike Johnson reacted to the decision during a House GOP press conference.
2: I'm very disappointed in that outcome. I think it subjects the country to serious challenges going forward, and we'll have to deal with it as Congress.
1: Meanwhile, Democrats have applauded the decision. The court ruled Trump's executive order to eliminate the 14th Amendment's guarantee that those born in the U.S. are American citizens was unlawful. The case came from a lawsuit filed by the ACLU in New Hampshire last year. Trump's executive order was never in effect after courts across the country blocked it from being implemented. President Trump is announcing he will gather Republicans in Texas for a midterm convention as the party works to maintain control of Congress. Scheduled for September 9th and 10th in Dallas, the event is described in his Truth Social post as a truly historic event. The Republican National Committee previously approved a rule change allowing a midterm year convention, breaking from the tradition of holding such events only during presidential election cycles. President Trump has made at least $635 million from cryptocurrency deals in his second term. Tammy Trujillo reports.
3: In a nearly 1,000-page financial disclosure Tuesday, Trump revealed he made the money from a licensing deal that put his name on crypto coins, giving him more than $1 billion in total crypto holdings. The president has pushed for loosening regulations on cryptocurrency. Trump also bought and sold stock in Geo Group, a private prison company and a huge contractor with Immigration and Customs Enforcement. Trump differs from past presidents in that he didn't divest his assets or place them in a blind trust before serving. I'm Tammy Trujillo.
1: And the favorites came away with wins in another edition of the World Cup knockout round. Norway took down Ivory Coast 2-1 from Arlington. France dominated Sweden 3-0 in Jersey. And Mexico used a home crowd advantage to blank Ecuador 2-0. Team USA is going to try to become the next country to advance to the round of 16. The Stars and Stripes square off against Bosnia from Santa Clara in Wednesday's nightcap. I'm Mark Mayfield.
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2: Partly sunny and hot today with a chance of afternoon showers and thunderstorms, high near 90. Heat index values as high as 96. South winds 5 to 15 miles per hour. Tonight, showers and thunderstorms likely mainly after midnight, 73. Thursday, partly sunny with a chance of late afternoon showers and thunderstorms, 89. Thursday night, showers and thunderstorms likely, 69.

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3: Mexico advanced at the World Cup 2-0 over Ecuador, leading 2-0 in the first half, outshooting him at the time 8-1 in about the first 30 minutes. Mexico will now face the England-Congo winner this Sunday. France advanced to play Paraguay July 4th in Philadelphia. The French were 3-0 winners over Sweden. Kylian Mbappe, two more goals. Norway will face Brazil this Sunday in the round of 16. Norway eliminated Ivory Coast 2-1 on a goal in the 86th minute by Erling Haaland. The U.S. plays Wednesday night against Bosnia and Herzegovina. LeBron James told the Lakers he will play elsewhere this coming season. The Clippers are sending Kawhi Leonard to Toronto for two first-rounders and Brandon Ingram. In the WNBA's Commissioner's Cup Final, New York over Las Vegas, 93-85. Serena Williams lost her first-round match at Wimbledon. In baseball, Detroit sent the Yankees to a sixth straight loss.
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6: And happy birthday, America!
7: An ag economist says some producers are concerned continued development will impact the ag land market. Michael Langemeyer is the director of Produce Center for Commercial Agriculture. He tells Brownfield, producers surveyed in the latest Ag Economy Barometer survey say development pressures will likely make land values trend higher.
8: This was the biggest surprise of the survey, I would say, is usually the index of current conditions is closely linked to the Farm Capital Investment Index, and it was this month, but it's also usually closely linked to short-term land value expectations. And this month, they moved in opposite directions. And so that's a little puzzling. When we ask people the most important factors impacting land values right now, by far and away, the most important factor was alternative investments. Outside interest in agricultural land outside of the agricultural community, and I've also heard that anecdotally that is the case, that there's quite a bit of interest in farmland besides farmers, and so that leads me to believe that that's helping support land values at this time, because usually when you have weak income like this, you see downward pressure on land values and cash rents. The percent that say we're heading in the right direction has really slipped. If you look at from July 2025 to December 2025, it was not uncommon for 70 to 75% of the people respondents to say we're heading in the right direction. That dipped to 52% in April, and so it was 57% the month before. And so this slippage actually predates the Iran conflict, but the Iran conflict accelerated this slippage. And so now we're about half and half. And this, again, will be a question that we'll repeat in the June and July survey to see if we have further slippage, thinking that we're heading in the right direction or on the wrong track.
7: Langemeyer says higher interest rates and lower net farm income are also currently influencing ag land value.

0: values. The barometer is a nationwide measure of the health of the U.S. agricultural economy and surveys 400 agricultural producers on economic sentiment each month. I'm Erin Anderson, and this is Managing for Profit on Brownfields.
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2: A chance of showers and thunderstorms today, high near 90. Heat index values as high as 96. The extreme heat warning in effect until 7 p.m. this evening. South winds today, 5 to 15 miles per hour. Tonight, showers and thunderstorms likely, mainly after midnight, 73. Thursday, partly sunny, a chance of late afternoon showers and thunderstorms, 89. Friday, showers likely, possibly a thunderstorm, 89.

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1: The fate of U.S.-Iran talks set for today in Qatar appears uncertain. Keir Simmons with more.
2: There appear to be no plans for a face-to-face meeting between the U.S. and Iran. President Trump saying these meetings this week will be perhaps important, perhaps not, quote, we'll find out, insisting that the U.S. is doing well and that Iran has pledged not to pursue a nuclear weapon.
1: President Trump posted on Truth Social that Iran had requested a meeting following the latest round of tit-for-tat attacks in the region. Iran's foreign ministry was quick to deny that any high-level talks were planned, but said it was sending a delegation to Doha to discuss the unfreezing of Iranian funds. President Trump is indicating plans to use Congress to end birthright citizenship. More from Mark Mayfield.
3: The president floated the idea in a Truth Social post on Tuesday after the Supreme Court ruled 6-3 against his executive order to restrict the policy. Trump wrote, "The Supreme Court upheld birthright citizenship, which is too bad for our country, but we can easily make it up in Congress through legislation." He also said lawmakers should start the process today to end birthright citizenship, calling it expensive and unfair to our country.
1: U.S. Senator John Hickenlooper will win the Democratic Senate primary in Colorado after voters went to the polls Tuesday. He fended off a challenge from progressive state Senator Julie Gonzalez. In the other chamber, Democratic Socialist Milat Kiros is the projected winner over Democratic Representative Diana DeJet for a

0: Denver-based House seat. It's fun to stay at the... And the lead singer of the Village People has passed away. Victor Willis co-founded the disco group in 1977. They were famous for their masculine costumes and a string of hits, including YMCA. I'm Michael Kastner.
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4: A chance of showers and thunderstorms today, high near 90. Heat index values as high as 96. The extreme heat warning in effect until 7 p.m. this evening. South winds today, 5 to 15 miles per hour. Tonight, showers and thunderstorms likely, mainly after midnight, 73. Thursday, partly sunny, a chance of late afternoon showers and thunderstorms, 89. Friday, showers likely, possibly a thunderstorm, 89.

Classic Hits 97.3 RDB. Tired of towing the line? That's Rocky Burnett. It's Kevin Kellogg on your first day of July. Tom's got the day off today and tomorrow, giving him an early 4th of July break. If you're going to be celebrating the 4th of July, I hope you've got an umbrella handy. Could see some thunderstorms throughout the area today. We did have some rain early this morning, and we could have some more thunderstorms throughout the day today. We'll get you a weather update on the way. Extreme heat warning in effect. So again, please take precautions. Bob Dylan, the Guess Who, Tina Turner, and on deck, it's Rahman Paul Simon with Mother and Child Reunion on Classic Hits 97.3 RDB.

0: Classic hits, 97.3 RDB, Tina Turner, and What's Love Got to Do with It? Brewers winners last night, 7-2 over Cincinnati. Jake Bowers and Jackson Chourio with home runs for the Brew Crew. They lead Cincinnati 2-0 in the 4-game series. Game number 3 tonight, pregame coverage at 6:35 here on RDB. News headlines on the way. We'll update the morning weather and some music from Eric Burden and Al Stewart on Classic Hits, 97.3 RDB.
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0: Here are some of the stories we are working on this hour. A portion of U.S. Highway 12 eastbound in Lake Delton reopened Tuesday after a pavement buckle was reported. The criminal complaint against a Chicago woman charged in a dog's death in Portage reveals the animal had been left in a car for more than 90 minutes. Reedsburg Area Medical Center is proud to announce that it has received a 5-star rating, the highest rating possible, from the Centers for Medicare and Medicaid Services. And more than 53 million eggs and $3.3 million were secured in a multi-state settlement after the Wisconsin Department of Justice alleged several major egg producers illegally coordinated to raise prices. Partly sunny, a chance for afternoon showers and thunderstorms, high near 90, heat index values near 96.
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0: A chance of showers and thunderstorms today, high near 90. Heat index values as high as 96. The extreme heat warning in effect until 7 p.m. this evening. South winds today, 5 to 15 miles per hour. Tonight, showers and thunderstorms likely, mainly after midnight, 73. Thursday, partly sunny, a chance of late afternoon showers and thunderstorms, 89. Friday, showers likely, possibly a thunderstorm, 89.

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0: Classic Hits 97.3 RDB, spending Saturday in the park, that is Chicago. Spending Friday and Saturday at fireworks celebrations around the area. Friday night in Mauston at Veterans Memorial Park. Sauk Prairie has the Fire on the River, and DeForest at Fireman's Park. On July 4th, it's the Reedsburg Freedom Fest at Nishan Park. Baraboo's Fireworks at the Baraboo High School. Lots of fireworks displays in Wisconsin Dells. Wanakee will have their Wana Booms at Rip Park. Partyville will have Chandler Park fireworks. Columbus, Fireman's Park, Merrimack Fire Department fireworks at the corner of Highway 78 and Idlewild Road, and Oxford Fire Department and Lions Club, their 4th of July festival in Oxford Park. So lots of celebrations around the area, both Friday and Saturday. Our Fox Sports update on the way, including USA Soccer tonight. The Boomer will have a look at local and area sports, including the Brewers' win last night. And we've got music from the Marshall Tucker Band on tap on Classic Hits 97.3 RDB.
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4: Mexico advanced at the World Cup 2-0 over Ecuador, leading 2-0 in the first half, outshooting him at the time 8-1 in about the first 30 minutes. Mexico will now face the England-Congo winner this Sunday. France advanced to play Paraguay July 4th in Philadelphia. The French were 3-0 winners over Sweden. Kylian Mbappe, two more goals. Norway will face Brazil this Sunday in the round of 16.

0: Norway eliminated Ivory Coast 2-1 on a goal in the 86th minute by Erling Haaland. The U.S. plays Wednesday night against Bosnia and Herzegovina. LeBron James told the Lakers he will play elsewhere this coming season. The Clippers are sending Kawhi Leonard to Toronto for two first-rounders and Brandon Ingram. In the WNBA's Commissioner's Cup Final, New York over Las Vegas, 93-85. Serena Williams lost her first-round match at Wimbledon. In baseball, Detroit sent the Yankees to a sixth straight loss.
1: Seats Incorporated in Reedsburg and Richland Center would like to wish everyone a safe and happy 4th of July. Remember those who gave so much for our freedom.
2: Magnum Media Sports. The Wisconsin Dells School District has announced the hiring of Will Van Dinter as the new coach of the boys' soccer team. Van Dinter has been an assistant coach to Ernesto Arias the last two seasons. Arias stepped down after last season to enter private business. Van Dinter, a Dells grad, played soccer for the Chiefs from 2018 through 21 and is the son of former Dells wrestling coach Joey Van Dinter. Joey passed away in 2024. After a multi-year battle with pancreatic cancer, Will Van Dinter cited love of the community, school, and passion for soccer as reasons for taking the job. Wanakee has a new athletic director. She is Nina Rouse. Rouse was previously the athletic and activities director at Greenfield High School, and before that, assistant AD at Muskego High School. Wisconsin is targeting a former athletic staff member as our new AD, according to ESPN, Sean Eichhorst. Eichhorst is the former athletic director of Nebraska, UW-Whitewater, in Miami, and currently deputy athletics director and chief operating officer for football at Texas. Before he went to Miami, Eichhorst served as deputy athletics director at Wisconsin from 2006 through 2011 under Barry Alvarez. Eichhorst is a Lone Rock native and a graduate of UW-Whitewater. High school baseball scheduled today. Wisconsin Dells will be home with Westfield. Portage on the road to Monona Grove. Home Talent League action. Poinette will be at Columbus. The Brewers got the best of Cincinnati last night, defeating the Reds 7-2. Jake Bowers and Jackson Churio each went deep with a solo homer. Bowers, Churio, Garrett Mitchell, Sal Frelick and Joey Ortiz had multiple hits in the game. Brandon Sprout was the winning pitcher. The series continues tonight. Broadcast time is 6:35 on 97.3 RDB and AM 1400. 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
1: President Trump wants Congress to end birthright citizenship. The president floated the idea in a True Social post on Tuesday after the Supreme Court ruled 6-3 against his executive order to restrict the 14th Amendment. Trump wrote, quote, "The Supreme Court upheld birthright citizenship, which is too bad for our country, but we can easily make it up in Congress through legislation." U.S. officials are in Qatar to talk about Iran, but they won't be meeting with Iranians. Instead, U.S. Envoy Steve Witkoff and President Trump's son-in-law, Jared Kushner, will be meeting with Pakistani and Qatari mediators. Keir Simmons reports the messaging from Washington differs from that of Tehran.
2: The Iranian foreign ministry insisting that there cannot be talks about a final agreement until a number of stages have been met, including a stage that involves billions of dollars worth of Iranian funds being released.
1: A spokesman for Qatar's foreign ministry said no meetings or direct talks between the U.S. and Iran are currently scheduled. A new report says three ransom notes in the Nancy Guthrie case were all fake. More from Mark Mayfield.
3: An FBI source told Reuters on Tuesday that after assessing the authenticity of the notes, they determined that none of them are genuine. Two ransom notes were reported in early February, just days after the 84-year-old mother of Today Show host Savannah Guthrie disappeared from her southern Arizona home. The first one demanded millions in cryptocurrency, and the second claimed that she had died. The FBI reportedly concluded that whoever wrote the notes did not know Guthrie's whereabouts. It said a third note sent late last month through TMZ was also fake.
1: And in World Cup action Tuesday, Norway took down the Ivory Coast 2-1 from Arlington. And Mexico used a home crowd advantage to blank Ecuador 2-0. I'm Michael Kastner.
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0: portion of U.S. Highway 12 eastbound in Lake Delton reopened Tuesday after a pavement buckle was reported. A Wisconsin DOT alert was issued at 10:45 a.m. Tuesday. The right lane of U.S. Highway 12 eastbound at Delavan Street was expected to be closed for 2 hours. The road reopened just after 12:30. Extreme temperatures in our area can cause pavement buckling, and drivers should remain cautious. The criminal complaint against a woman charged in a dog's death reveals the animal had been left in the car for more than 90 minutes. 32-year-old Glenda Johnson of Chicago is charged with one count of felony mistreatment of animals. The Portage Police Department says a French bulldog was found wrapped in a blanket and dying in a Walmart parking lot in Portage on June 2nd. Someone found the dog and brought it to the Portage Veterinary Clinic, where staff members tried to revive the animal but could not. Johnson is due back in court today. Reedsburg Area Medical Center is proud to announce that it has received a 5-star rating, the highest rating possible, from the Centers for Medicare and Medicaid Services. Nationwide, only 381 of the 4,658 hospitals rated by CMS, approximately 8.2%, earned a 5-star rating, placing the Reedsburg Area Medical Center among an elite group of hospitals recognized for excellence in patient care and quality outcomes. The overall hospital quality star rating is based on 46 quality measures publicly reported by CMS and evaluates hospitals across 5 key categories: mortality, safety of care, readmissions, patient experience, and timely and effective care. More than 53 million eggs and $3.3 million were secured in a multi-state settlement after the Wisconsin Department of Justice alleged several major egg producers illegally coordinated to raise prices. According to the DOJ, a multi-state investigation conducted from 2002 to 2025 with U.S. Department of Justice revealed that Versova Centrum, Hickman's Egg Ranch, and Calmaine Foods allegedly worked together to influence a daily egg price index, driving up costs for retailers nationwide. The 53 million eggs obtained through the settlement, which a coalition also secured, includes 2 million eggs that will be delivered directly to food banks and community organizations serving Wisconsin. Now, you're up to date. Kevin Kellogg, Magnum Media News.
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2: In area death notices, Linda Marie Zauner, 69, of Plain, passed away on Wednesday, June 24th. A massive Christian burial will be held this morning at 11 at St. Luke's Catholic Church in Plain. Visitation this morning from 10 a.m. until the Mass at 11. The Richardson Stafford Funeral Home of Spring Green assisting the family of Linda Marie Zauner, 69, of Plain. Lois Hoig, 79, of Reedsburg, passed away on Sunday, June 21st. Services will be held this morning at 11:30 at the Farber Funeral Home in Reedsburg. Visitation this morning from 9:30 until the time of service at the funeral home. Burial in Greenwood Cemetery, Reedsburg. The Farber Funeral Home of Reedsburg assisting the family of Lois Hoig, 79, of Reedsburg. Melva Pickle, 87, of Reedsburg, passed away on Tuesday, June 23rd. Melva is survived by her children, Mike and Linda Pickle, of Richland Center, Merlin and Nancy Ring, of Reedsburg, and Marlon and Ellen Pickle, of Reedsburg, and a sister, Karen Nodoff. Funeral services will be held tomorrow morning at 11:30 at St. Peter Evangelical Lutheran Church in Loganville. Visitation tomorrow from 9:30 until 11:15 at the church. Burial at Greenwood Cemetery. The Farber Funeral Home Reedsburg assisting the family of Melva Pickle, 87, of Reedsburg.
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1: A chance of showers and thunderstorms today, high near 90. Heat index values as high as 96. The extreme heat warning in effect until 7 p.m. this evening. South winds today, 5 to 15 miles per hour. Tonight, showers and thunderstorms likely, mainly after midnight, 73. Thursday, partly sunny, a chance of late afternoon showers and thunderstorms, 89. Friday, showers likely, possibly a thunderstorm, 89.

Classic hits, 97.3 RDB against the wind. That's Bob Seger and the Silver Bullet Band. Kevin Kellogg in for Tom Dumeen with this story about buying a cemetery plot next year. Fan. One Marilyn Monroe fan paid $195,000 for a mausoleum crypt near her final resting place. A Judy Garland fan spent more than $50,000 on an urn niche right next to her. And the Hollywood Forever Cemetery in L.A. burial spot start at $200,000, and some custom mausoleums could be as high as $6 million. I guess call it the ultimate fan club for the afterlife. On the way, the Four Seasons, Deanna and the Belmonts, and the Little River Band, Take It Easy on Me, on Classic Hits 97.3 RDB.

0: Classic hits, 97.3 RDB, Big Girls Don't Cry. That's the Four Seasons. 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ORG. Extreme heat warning in effect until 7 o'clock tonight. Could see the heat indexes over 100 again. Please take precaution if you have to be out in the weather. 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

0: Slip with Agribusiness News. I'm Brown Field. Pioneer didn't become the number one corn and soybean seed brand in the U.S. without earning that title. But they're not finished. They'll keep doing what it takes to stay number one. Several agriculture groups are in support of a new ag labor bill introduced by House Ag Committee Chairman Glenn G.T. Thompson this week.
1: I don't think this is our first rodeo addressing food security and national security through agriculture, and so I'm anticipating a good outcome on this.
0: In a press conference, National Milk Producers Federation CEO Greg Dowd said the dairy industry has never had access to the H2A program. And this bill potentially opens the door.
2: Without help, the cows don't get milked. And when the cows don't get milked, they go to town. Some of you say, well, that means they're going to the train station. That's exactly right. That's where they go. And that's the end of the road for the dairy farm. We have to have labor in this country. And for the first time, this bill gets us there.
0: Midwestern corn farmers should be on high alert for tar spot. Brownfield's Jared White has more.
3: A technical services representative with BASF says the number of tar spot confirmations across the U.S. continues to climb. Mike Probst tells Brownfield.
4: We've seen it expand now to six different states, including one county that has now been confirmed in Illinois. So there's nothing that really points to this is going to slow down.
3: He says research suggests disease pressure this year could be as high as 2021, which saw some untreated fields lose as much as 50 bushels per acre.
4: We've seen that tassel timing really be the most optimum timing for fungicide applications.
3: Probst says weather outlooks are forecasting conditions conducive to tar spot development throughout the summer, so farmers need to scout fields regularly for signs of the disease.
4: We're not giving up on this crop yet. It's the last thing that you can generally do to protect your corn crop is make that fungicide application.
3: From the BASF Midwest Research Farm, I'm Jared White for Brownfield.
0: U.S. grain supplies generally got larger over the last year. The USDA says that on June 1st, corn stocks were below pre-report estimates, but still up 14% on the year. Soybean stocks were a little bit above expectations and 5% more than a year ago. And wheat stocks were under analyst guesses, but 8% higher than last year. Farmers did make some changes to their acreage mix during the 2026 planting season. The USDA increased soybean planted area by 700,000 from the March prospective plantings report. Corn was increased by 5,000 acres, and wheat acres are the lowest on record, with farmers planting fewer for both spring and winter crops. In Wisconsin, the corn planted area is estimated at 3.8 million acres, down more than 8% from last year, while soybean plantings are estimated at 2.1 million acres, up more than 3%. USDA estimates winter wheat planted area at 245,000 acres, down more than 18% from 2025. I'm Nicole Heslip with Brownfield.
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0: Classic hits, 97.3 RDB, day after day with Badfinger. Before Tom left for a couple of days off, he recorded our news and views programs. And coming up after 10 this morning, Tom will talk with Ann Howe from the Reedsburg Public Library about what's coming up in the month of July. It is the 1st of July, so if there's things you needed to get done by the end of June, you're tough out of luck. And if you have bills to pay today, 7/1/26, you put on your check. If anybody is doing checks nowadays, Brewers with a win last night. Boomers got to look at sports. We'll also update the weather forecast and our Fox Sports report next on Classic Hits 97.3 RDB.
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2: Mexico advanced at the World Cup 2-0 over Ecuador, leading 2-0 in the first half, outshooting him at the time 8-1 in about the first 30 minutes. Mexico will now face the England-Congo winner this Sunday. France advanced to play Paraguay July 4th in Philadelphia. The French were 3-0 winners over Sweden. Kylian Mbappe, two more goals. Norway will face Brazil this Sunday in the round of 16. Norway eliminated Ivory Coast 2-1 on a goal in the 86th minute by Erling Haaland. The U.S. plays Wednesday night against Bosnia and Herzegovina. LeBron James told the Lakers he will play elsewhere this coming season. The Clippers are sending Kawhi Leonard to Toronto for two first-rounders and Brandon Ingram. In the WNBA's Commissioner's Cup Final, New York over Las Vegas, 93-85. Serena Williams lost her first-round match at Wimbledon. In baseball, Detroit sent the Yankees to a sixth straight loss.
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4: Magnum Media Sports. The Wisconsin Dells School District has announced the hiring of Will Van Dinter as the new coach of the boys' soccer team. Van Dinter has been an assistant coach to Ernesto Arias the last two seasons. Arias stepped down after last season to enter private business. Van Dinter, a Dells grad, played soccer for the Chiefs from 2018 through 21. And is the son of former Dells wrestling coach Joey Van Dinter. Joey passed away in 2024 after a multi-year battle with pancreatic cancer. Will Van Dinter cited love of the community, school, and passion for soccer as reasons for taking the job. Wanakee has a new athletic director. She is Nina Rouse. Rouse was previously the athletic and activities director at Greenfield High School, and before that, assistant AD at Muskego High School. Wisconsin is targeting a former athletic staff member as our new AD, according to ESPN, Sean Eichhorst. Eichhorst is the former athletic director of Nebraska, UW-Whitewater, and Miami, and currently deputy athletics director and chief operating officer for football at Texas. Before he went to Miami, Eichhorst served as deputy athletics director at Wisconsin from 2006 through 2011 under Barry Alvarez. Eichhorst is a Lone Rock native and a graduate of UW-Whitewater. High school baseball scheduled today. Wisconsin Dells will be home with Westfield, Portage on the road to Monona Grove. Home Talent League action, Poinette will be at Columbus. The Brewers got the best of Cincinnati last night, defeating the Reds 7-2. Jake Bowers and Jackson Churio each went deep with a solo homer. Bowers, Churio, Garrett Mitchell, Sal Frelick, and Joey Ortiz had multiple hits in the game. Brandon Sprout was the winning pitcher. The series continues tonight. Broadcast time is 6:35 on 97.3 RDB and AM 1400. 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
0: A chance of showers and thunderstorms today, high near 90. Heat index values as high as

96. The extreme heat warning in effect until 7 p.m. this evening. South winds today 5 to 15 miles per hour. Tonight, showers and thunderstorms likely, mainly after midnight, 73. Thursday, partly sunny, a chance of late afternoon showers and thunderstorms, 89. Friday, showers likely, possibly a thunderstorm, 89.

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1: Another Democratic Socialist has unseated an incumbent in a Democratic primary. Colorado Democratic Congresswoman Diana DeJet is losing her seat in the U.S. House after a strong performance from challenger Milot Kyros. Kyros spoke to her supporters, saying their time is now to get their agenda through Congress.
2: We will not wait to put an end to the politics of the past, to get big money out of our politics, and to reject corporate PACs and AIPAC.
1: Kyros is another in a list of self-proclaimed socialists in recent weeks who have won primary races across the country. Search and rescue teams are still combing through the rubble in Venezuela, where last week's earthquakes killed nearly 2,000 people. The quakes toppled entire condominiums in a heavily populated northern part of the country. Ana Vanessa Herrero reports from Caracas, where rescuers from Mexico have joined local residents in combing through what's left of a toppled apartment building.
3: Some of the Mexican crew have been telling me that they are not going to stop until this is absolutely over, until they are sure there is no way they're going to find anyone alive there.
1: The UN is seeking about $15 million to set up temporary shelter for thousands left homeless by the quakes. President Trump will be taking his new Air Force One on its maiden voyage today. Trump is flying out to the North Dakota Badlands for the dedication of the Theodore Roosevelt Presidential Library. He'll be flying there in a modified Boeing 747 that Qatar gave to the U.S. as a gift last year. And Team USA will be playing today in the World Cup. They'll take on Bosnia-Herzegovina tonight. The victory will advance the U.S. into the round of 16. I'm Michael Kastner.
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6: The criminal complaint against a woman charged in a dog's death revealed the animal had been left in a car for more than 90 minutes. 32-year-old Glenda Johnson of Chicago is charged with one count of felony mistreatment of animals. The Portage Police Department says a French bulldog was found wrapped in a blanket and dying in a Portage Walmart parking lot on June 2nd. Someone found the dog and brought it to the Portage Veterinary Clinic, where staff members tried to revive the animal but could not. Johnson is due back in court today. A portion of U.S. Highway 12 eastbound in Lake Delton reopened on Tuesday after a pavement buckle was reported. A Wisconsin DOT alert was issued at 10:45 a.m. Tuesday, as the right lane of U.S. Highway 12 eastbound at Delavan Street was expected to be closed for 2 hours. The road reopened just after 12:30 p.m. Extreme temperatures in our area can cause pavement buckling. Drivers should remain cautious. Tina Miller, an SSM Health St. Clair Hospital Baraboo Certified Nursing Assistant, has been named the newest recipient of the Be Exceptional Everyday Award. Miller was nominated by a colleague. The Be Award is specifically designed to recognize non-nursing staff members who demonstrate great teamwork and communication skills

0: collaboration, professionalism, exemplary service, and a commitment to excellence. The Wisconsin Department of Health Services is trying to cover its tracks after sending personal information to wrong addresses. Officials say notifications were sent out yesterday to affected individuals explaining their information may have been accessed by people who shouldn't have seen it. DHS notified the impacted Wisconsinites when the error was discovered back in April, compiling a list of more than 8,100 names. These people have been offered free credit monitoring for 1 year and a dedicated call center to have questions answered. Now you're up to date. Kevin Kellogg, Magnum Media News.
1: Happy birthday to America. Happy birthday to you.
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0: A chance of showers and thunderstorms today, high near 90. Heat index values as high as 96. The extreme heat warning in effect until 7 p.m. this evening. South winds today, 5 to 15 miles per hour. Tonight, showers and thunderstorms likely, mainly after midnight, 73. Thursday, partly sunny, a chance of late afternoon showers and thunderstorms, 89. Friday, showers likely, possibly a thunderstorm, 89.

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Kevin Kellogg in for Tom Demeen for the next couple of days, reminding you about Reedsburg's Concert in the Park tonight at 6:30 at City Park in downtown Reedsburg. This week it's Swing Crew with classic rock, country, pop, swing, and island beat, an interactive acoustic band. The concert is free and open to the public. 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Concerts at the Portage tonight at 6:30 on the stage behind the Portage VFW. Tonight, it's Cartoons from Madison, a dance band ready to serve up classic rock hits. Concerts at the Portage. Dessert is served by a local nonprofit group as a fundraiser. In case of rain, the concert will be moved to the VFW Club. And tomorrow night, concerts on the square in downtown Baraboo on the Sauk County Courthouse Lawn. Ladies Must Swing, an all-female big band dedicated to the music of the swing era. In case of rain, the concert will take place at the Al Ringling Theater. We've got the McCoys and the Moody Blues on deck, but here's John Lennon, Just Like Starting Over, on Classic Hits 97.3 RDB.

0: Knights in White Satin, the Moody Blues, Classic Hits, 97.3 RDB. Would you stay in the world's most dangerous hotel? It's called the Frying Pan Tower. Sits about 35 miles off the North Carolina coast in an old Coast Guard light station. Here's the fun part. It's surrounded by shark-filled waters and right in the middle of hurricane territory. To get up to the hotel, you have to be lifted 80 feet into the air on a platform, and then once you're there, you're stuck until a boat or a helicopter comes to get you. The tower sleeps up to 12 people, has 8 bedrooms, hot showers, Wi-Fi, and a full kitchen. You even get to go fishing and snorkeling, but if you're surrounded by sharks, I don't know if I do that. A three-night stay starts at about $600 per person. One person on TikTok says, you couldn't pay me enough to stay there, and I agree with him. An update on the morning weather. That excessive heat warning in effect until 7 o'clock tonight. We'll get you the details. And some music from the Pointer Sisters and Smokey Robinson and the Miracles just around the bend on Classic Hits 97.3 RDB.
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2: A chance of showers and thunderstorms today, high near 90. Heat index values as high as 96. The extreme heat warning in effect until 7 p.m. this evening. South winds today, 5 to 15 miles per hour. Tonight, showers and thunderstorms likely, mainly after midnight, 73. Thursday, partly sunny, a chance of late afternoon showers and thunderstorms, 89. Friday, showers likely, possibly a thunderstorm, 89.

0: 97.3 RDB, Bob Welsh and Ebony Eyes. Tom's on vacation for the next couple of days, but before he left, he did record some news and views programs. And today, coming up at 10 o'clock, he'll talk with Ann Howe from the Reedsburg Public Library on what they have coming up during this month of July. That's news and views with Tom Dumeen and Ann Howe coming up after 10 o'clock this morning. A Fox Sports Radio update. Boomer has got a look at sports, including the Brewers win last night, and we'll update the weather with music from Dion and the Belmonts moments away on Classic Hits 97.3 RDB.
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3: Mexico advanced at the World Cup 2-0 over Ecuador, leading 2-0 in the first half, outshooting him at the time 8-1 in about the first 30 minutes. Mexico will now face the England-Congo winner this Sunday. France advanced to play Paraguay July 4th in Philadelphia. The French were 3-0 winners over Sweden. Kylian Mbappe, two more goals. Norway will face Brazil this Sunday in the round of 16. Norway eliminated Ivory Coast 2-1 on a goal in the 86th minute by

0: Erling Haaland. The U.S. plays Wednesday night against Bosnia and Herzegovina. LeBron James told the Lakers he will play elsewhere this coming season. The Clippers are sending Kawhi Leonard to Toronto for two first-rounders and Brandon Ingram. In the WNBA's Commissioner's Cup Final, New York over Las Vegas, 93-85. Serena Williams lost her first-round match at Wimbledon. In baseball, Detroit sent the Yankees to a sixth straight loss.
1: 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We have an upcoming online-only real estate auction ending on July 8th. It's for 33 acres of vacant land located in the town of Washington between Loganville and Hill Point. This property is mostly tillable, also features several nice building sites on the end of a dead-end road in the town of Washington in Sauk County. Again, that auction ends on July 8th at 11 a.m. The bidding is open at gavinbros.com. This will be an online-only auction. For more details, visit our website or give our Reesburg office a call at 608-524-6416. Remember, if you're thinking of having an auction or buying or selling type of real estate, be sure to get in contact with Gavin Brothers in Reesburg or Gavin Brothers in Baraboo.
2: Magnum Media Sports. The Wisconsin Dells School District has announced the hiring of Will Van Dinter as the new coach of the boys' soccer team. Van Dinter has been an assistant coach to Ernesto Arias the last two seasons. Arias stepped down after last season to enter private business. Van Dinter, a Dells grad, played soccer for the Chiefs from 2018 through 21 and is the son of former Dells wrestling coach Joey Van Dinter. Joey passed away in 2024. After a multi-year battle with pancreatic cancer, Will Van Dinter cited love of the community, school, and passion for soccer as reasons for taking the job. Wanakee has a new athletic director. She is Nina Rouse. Rouse was previously the athletic and activities director at Greenfield High School, and before that, assistant AD at Muskego High School. Wisconsin is targeting a former athletic staff member as our new AD, according to ESPN, Sean Eichhorst. Eichhorst is the former athletic director of Nebraska, UW-Whitewater, and Miami, and currently deputy athletics director and chief operating officer for football at Texas. Before he went to Miami, Eichhorst served as deputy athletics director at Wisconsin from 2006 through 2011 under Barry Alvarez. Eichhorst is a Lone Rock native and a graduate of UW-Whitewater. High school baseball scheduled today. Wisconsin Dells will be home with Westfield, Portage on the road to Monona Grove. Home Talent League action, Poinette will be at Columbus. The Brewers got the best of Cincinnati last night, defeating the Reds 7-2. Jake Bowers and Jackson Churio each went deep with a solo homer. Bowers, Churio, Garrett Mitchell, Sal Frelick and Joey Ortiz had multiple hits in the game. Brandon Sprout was the winning pitcher. The series continues tonight. Broadcast time is 6:35 on 97.3 RDB and AM 1400. 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
5: A chance of showers and thunderstorms today, high near 90. Heat index values as high as 96. The extreme heat warning in effect until 7 p.m. this evening. South winds today, 5 to 15 miles per hour. Tonight, showers and thunderstorms likely, mainly after midnight, 73. Thursday, partly sunny, a chance of late afternoon showers and thunderstorms, 89. Friday, showers likely, possibly a thunderstorm, 89.

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1: Another Democratic Socialist has unseated an incumbent in a Democratic primary. Colorado Democrat.

0: Democratic Congresswoman Diana DeJet is losing her seat in the U.S. House after a strong performance from challenger Milot Kyros. Kyros spoke to her supporters, saying their time is now to get their agenda through Congress.
1: We will not wait to put an end to the politics of the past, to get big money out of our politics, and to reject corporate PACs and AIPAC.
0: Kyros is another in a list of self-proclaimed socialists in recent weeks who have won primary races across the country. Search and rescue teams are still combing through the rubble in Venezuela, where last week's earthquakes killed nearly 2,000 people. The quakes toppled entire condominiums in a heavily populated northern part of the country. Anna Vanessa Herrero reports from Caracas, where rescuers from Mexico have joined local residents in combing through what's left of a toppled apartment building.
2: Some of the Mexican crew have been telling me that they are not going to stop until this is absolutely over, until they are sure there is no way you're going to find anyone alive there.
0: The UN is seeking about $15 million to set up temporary shelter for thousands left homeless by the quakes. President Trump will be taking his new Air Force One on its maiden voyage today. Trump is flying out to the North Dakota Badlands for the dedication of the Theodore Roosevelt Presidential Library. He'll be flying there in a modified Boeing 747 that Qatar gave to the U.S. as a gift last year. And Team USA will be playing today in the World Cup. They'll take on Bosnia-Herzegovina tonight. The victory will advance the U.S. into the round of 16. I'm Michael Kastner.
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2: A portion of U.S. Highway 12 eastbound in Lake Delton reopened Tuesday after a pavement buckle was reported. A Wisconsin DOT alert was issued at 10:45 a.m. Tuesday. The right lane of U.S. Highway 12 eastbound at Delavan Street was expected to be closed for 2 hours. The road reopened just after 12:30. Extreme temperatures in our area can cause pavement buckling, and drivers should remain cautious. The criminal complaint against a woman charged in a dog's death reveals the animal had been left in the car for more than 90 minutes. 32-year-old Glenda Johnson of Chicago is charged with one count of felony mistreatment of animals. The Portage Police Department says a French bulldog was found wrapped in a blanket and dying in a Walmart parking lot in Portage on June 2nd. Someone found the dog and brought it to the Portage Veterinary Clinic, where staff members tried to revive the animal but could not. Johnson is due back in court today. Reedsburg Area Medical Center is proud to announce that it has received a 5-star rating, the highest rating possible, from the Centers for Medicare and Medicaid Services. Nationwide, only 381 of the 4,658 hospitals rated by CMS, approximately 8.2%, earned a 5-star rating, placing the Reedsburg Area Medical Center among an elite group of hospitals recognized for excellence in patient care and quality outcomes. The overall hospital quality star rating is based on 46 quality measures publicly reported by CMS and evaluates hospitals across 5 key categories: mortality, safety of care, readmissions, patient experience, and timely and effective care. More than 53 million eggs and $3.3 million were secured in a multi-state settlement after the Wisconsin Department of Justice alleged several major egg producers illegally coordinated to raise prices. According to the DOJ, a multi-state investigation conducted from 2002 to 2025 with U.S. Department of Justice revealed that Versova Centrum, Hickman's Egg Ranch, and Calmaine Foods allegedly worked together to influence a daily egg price index, driving up costs for retailers nationwide. The 53 million eggs obtained through the settlement, which a coalition also secured, includes 2 million eggs that will be delivered directly to food banks and community organizations serving Wisconsin. Now, you're up to date. Kevin Kellogg, Magnum Media News.
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2: A chance of showers and thunderstorms today, high near 90. Heat index values as high as 96. The extreme heat warning in effect until 7 p.m. this evening. South winds today, 5 to 15 miles per hour. Tonight, showers and thunderstorms likely, mainly after midnight, 73. Thursday, partly sunny, a chance of late afternoon showers and thunderstorms, 89. Friday, showers likely, possibly a thunderstorm, 89.

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And of course, walk-ins are always welcome. Give the gift of life if you can. Moments away from Jonathan Edwards, Neil Sedaka, the Eagles, even some Tom Jones. But here's Billy Joel and Moving Out on Classic Hits 97.3 RDB.

0: You're the one that I want. John Travolta, Olivia Newton-John, classic hits, 97.3 RDB. Do you cry over spilt milk? Maybe you would over spilt beer. Connecticut State Police say that a commercial tractor trailer overturned on the highway causing a cargo spill. Photos on Facebook show packaging and cans of Michelob Ultra beer strewn across the road. He had to give it an extensive cleanup effort, according to the police, and safely upright and remove the severely damaged truck and trailer. I guess the road will probably smell like a beer for a long time. Fox Sports update on the way. Brewers with a win last night as they take on the Cincinnati Reds again tonight in the four-game series. Our coverage starts with the pregame around 6:35 here on 97.3 RDB. The Daily Dose on the way and music from Donnie Iris coming up on Classic Hits 97.3 RDB.
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3: Mexico advanced at the World Cup 2-0 over Ecuador, leading 2-0 in the first half, outshooting him at the time 8-1 in about the first 30 minutes. Mexico will now face the England-Congo winner this Sunday. France advanced to play Paraguay July 4th in Philadelphia. The French were 3-0 winners over Sweden. Kylian Mbappe, two more goals. Norway will face Brazil this Sunday in the round of 16. Norway eliminated Ivory Coast 2-1 on a goal in the 86th minute by Erling Haaland. The U.S. plays Wednesday night against Bosnia and Herzegovina. LeBron James told the Lakers he will play elsewhere this coming season. The Clippers are sending Kawhi Leonard to Toronto for two first-rounders and Brandon Ingram. In the WNBA's Commissioner's Cup Final, New York over Las Vegas, 93-85. Serena Williams lost her first-round match at Wimbledon. In baseball, Detroit sent the Yankees to a sixth straight loss.
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6: It's Anthony here with today's Daily Dose. Film and television star Leah Thompson has good advice on making the best of who we are. A lot of people think they have to be something more than they are. Taller, thinner, smarter, says Thompson. If she ever feels this way, she tells herself, I'm enough. Thompson's mother was diligent about boosting her kids' self-sufficiency and self-esteem. She didn't allow a TV in the house until she's 13.

0: This was to help her children develop ways to appreciate themselves. She would say, "You have to learn to be with yourself before you can be with anybody else." Thompson also remembers a great lesson on self-sufficiency. "I told my mother I wanted a coloring book. She said, 'Make your own,' and then stapled pages together and had me draw pictures and color them in." In her teens, Thompson was a rising ballet dancer. Mikhail Baryshnikov told her she was too stocky to succeed. While many would be crushed by such a comment, Thompson said, "It was the best thing that ever happened to me. I've learned when something seems to be the worst thing, it may be the best thing that happens to you." 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

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That is from the group Gallery. It's Kevin Kellogg reminding you of the time to me before he left on vacation, recorded some news and views programs for us. And today after 10 o'clock, Tom will talk with Ann Howe from the Reedsburg Public Library. 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
1: President Trump is indicating plans to use Congress to end birthright citizenship. More from Mark Mayfield.
2: The president floated the idea in a Truth Social post on Tuesday after the Supreme Court ruled 6-3 against his executive order to restrict the policy. Trump wrote, "The Supreme Court upheld birthright citizenship, which is too bad for our country, but we can easily make it up in Congress through legislation." He also said lawmakers should start the process today to end birthright citizenship, calling it expensive and unfair to our country.
1: An incumbent senator has defeated a progressive challenger in Colorado. Senator John Hickenlooper has secured a victory in Colorado's Democratic Senate primary after voters in that state hit the polls yesterday. He fended off a challenge from progressive state senator Julie Gonzalez. U.S. Special Envoy Steve Witkoff and President Trump's son-in-law Jared Kushner are in Qatar for peace negotiations with Iran, but they won't be speaking with the Iranians. Nick Harper reports that instead, they're meeting with Pakistani and Qatari mediators.
3: So far, Iran is very much taking a hands-off approach and saying that

0: will not engage in direct negotiations, and that's why we've got the Qataris as the mediators in between. But of course, that in itself will slow up any real progress that they hope to achieve during these 60 days.
1: 16 children have been rescued from a home in southern Ohio where authorities say they were living in deplorable conditions. Authorities raided a home in the town of Hamden on Tuesday and removed all 16 in various medical conditions. Ohio Attorney General Andy Wilson.
2: Several of the children are in serious condition. Two of the children had to be care flighted to level one trauma centers because of the nature of the injuries. And it's very, very serious, obviously.
1: The county sheriff described the scene as horrific. I'm Michael Kastner.
3: This report is sponsored by Macy's.

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1: Holiday Wholesale in Wisconsin Dells wishes everyone a happy and safe 4th of July with your friends and family. 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
2: Today from the Reedsburg Public Library, we welcome in Ann Howe, and you guys are beating the heat in the air-conditioned comfort of the library, aren't you?
3: Oh, yes, definitely beat the heat in the air conditioning. Mm-hmm. It's lovely in the library. Come and visit, come to a program, come read a newspaper, mm-hmm. come play on the computer, do some research. Whatever your heart's desire, come find it in the library.
2: That's always a memory from when I was a kid. It's like, oh, it's because back then at the house, we didn't have central air, and the library always did. It's like, all right. We're going to the library for 4 hours, kids. Everybody jump on board. And that's still continues to this day, doesn't it?
3: It definitely still continues. We've got lots of people that come in and do whatever thing they're doing for X amount of time. So we've got rooms that are available. You can pre-book those online or by calling or check at the desk and see what's available when you get there.
2: Perfect. And some activities coming up the rest of this week before you close Friday, Saturday.
3: Exactly. Right? Lots of great activities. Check our library calendar for the specifics for this week. Mm-hmm. But the big things for the month, we've got something happening every day that we're
2: That's
3: open.
2: A full calendar you guys have
3: yes.
2: posted. Great.
3: Which is great. It's so exciting to see all the different people come in and explore the different things that we've got going on. The summer reading challenge is in full swing. Mm-hmm. Many of the kids have completed the whole June calendar and earned their little prizes every week and a free book at the end of the month.
2: Cool.
3: So teens and kids are like all kids up to age 18 get a free book at the end of the summer for completing their challenge. So
2: that's awesome.
3: Yes.
2: You also have it for adults, too, right?
3: We do. The adults don't get a book every month.
2: Oh.
3: I know. So
2: sorry. So sad.
3: Right? But you can do a bingo challenge, and every bingo that you get on your card counts toward a prize basket ticket mm-hmm. for the end of the summer drawing. So it's lots of great options of things that you can choose to put your name in for those drawings.
2: Not too late to sign up to join,
3: no,
2: is it?
3: No, not at all too late. You can sign up even in August, you know, day before the drawing's happening, but you got a lot of reading to do.
2: It all counts. But some fun activities and presentations dotted on the map in
3: exactly.
2: July here.
3: Yep. To celebrate the 250th anniversary of the United States.
2: Semi-quincentennial is the word, yes.
3: Semi-quincentennial.
2: Yes.
3: That's an incredible word.
2: It's a fun word. A lot of syllables in there, Nan.
3: Oh, yes. So we have our local high school teacher, David Moon, mm-hmm. is coming on July 13th to talk about the friends and enemies, if you will, relationship between Adams and Jefferson.
2: Okay.
3: Right? I think that's right. Adams and Jefferson. Now I'm thinking about it, and I'm not sure if it's those right people. But great historical founding people of our country, and the friendship they had, the differences in opinion, mm-hmm. and how they worked through it. So should be a really good
2: how the country was born 250
3: exactly.
2: years
3: yeah.
2: ago.
3: Yeah. Such great, fascinating things that are still relevant today. You know, we don't all have to get along.
2: That's right.
3: But we can figure
2: be agreeable,
3: it out.
2: Right?
3: Yes.
2: Without being disagreeable.
3: Exactly. And we've got our local history genealogy group is going on a field trip to the St. Peter's Lutheran Church in Loganville. They're celebrating their 150th anniversary, so mm-hmm. lots of big anniversaries
2: yeah,
3: this
2: I
3: summer.
2: Yeah, I guess.
3: Our memoir group is talking about a swimming memory on July 14th. And the family night on July 14th also is at the Hartshe Center.
2: Okay.
3: Dig site.
2: Oh, wow.
3: So if you're interested in digging and learning a little bit about archaeology type stuff and just getting outdoors, that's the place to go.
2: Perfect. Go to place to go. Also, ReedsburgLibrary.org if you're missing any activities that we're going through throughout the month of July. And it's really a really fun month, right? Because everybody's usually in a good mood when they get to the library in the summer.
3: Oh, yeah. The summer is great at the library.
2: Mm-hmm.
3: Like it's super busy and lots of people coming and going and answering questions and asking questions and exploring new stuff. And then as a thrown-in new thing this year that we've done is if you come into the library, adults and teens, mm-hmm. you can enter to win a weekly prize.
2: Wow.
3: Just for coming in the library.
2: Don't have to do anything. Just show up, right?
3: Right. Show up. Well, you have to fill out a paper that says your name and phone number.
2: Right.
3: But that's an easy thing.
2: Yeah. I would hope so. Anyway,
3: I would
2: right?
3: hope.
2: Yeah.

0: So how do you guys stay on top of things? It's one thing after another. Each day, I think you open up the doors and say, all right, what's going to happen today, right?
1: Pretty much, yeah. We're looking at the schedule a lot to figure out, okay, what event is happening today? Who's going where? What are we doing? Mm-hmm. Our youth services team is incredible. They've got so many different activities planned for these kiddos for all the different ages, and they're on it. I'm so impressed, and it's only been a couple weeks already.
0: Yeah, lots of things for the kids with the time travel. Travelers or story times and everything. It's really a great opportunity for enrichment this summer too, isn't it?
1: It is, yeah. And everything with our kids programs is connected to literacy. So mm-hmm. there's several books that are read during the programs. There's an activity that goes with it. Each program has a different theme with it. So it's a hands-on and a learning experience and, you know, exploration of new books that you may not have read or seen.
0: Having fun and learning at the same time.
1: Exactly.
0: Of course, the crown jewel of the summer is the worm races here at the end of the month.
1: Oh,
0: isn't it?
1: Yes.
0: This is a big deal.
1: The annual worm races are on July 28th at 6 o'clock. Plan to be on the library back lawn.
0: Yep.
1: You know, weather permitting,
0: conditions permitting, right?
1: We'll see.
0: Yeah.
1: When we get closer to that, we'll give an update.
0: That's right.
1: But it should be a lot of fun to see those worms race.
0: It's a heated competition. But, you know, they name the worms, right, and try to groom the worms to make sure they're fast crawlers.
1: Right, yeah. You got to do everything you can to get your worm to win.
0: I would think. You can win a prize, too,
1: yes.
0: Right? Speaking of dirt, you guys still have a lot of dirt in your front yard and the different streets around the area, too, don't you?
1: Yes, but progress is being made.
0: Uh-huh.
1: When I came in this morning, more asphalt had been put down on the road. So we're getting closer to it being done.
0: And but parking is not an issue. There's plenty of side streets. And,
1: oh, yeah.
0: Yeah.
1: Yeah, and the parking lot has been accessible. Just mm-hmm. be careful and cautious as you're navigating into or out of the parking lot, depending on where the construction crew is and what stuff they're doing with the road and, you know, the entrance that's available or not.
0: Be patient. Stay out of their way. The quicker it'll get done that way, right?
1: Exactly, for sure.
0: And thanks. We'll talk
1: to
0: you again soon. You can stop by the library, 370 Vine in Reedsburg, or go online to reedsburglibrary.org.
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3: Heat advisory warning in effect until 7 o'clock tonight. Partly sunny and hot this afternoon. A slight chance of showers and thunderstorms, 90. With heat index values as high as 97. South winds 10 to 15 miles per hour. Tonight, showers and thunderstorms likely, mainly after midnight, 73. Thursday, partly sunny, a chance of late afternoon showers and thunderstorms, 89.

Classic hits, 97.3 RDB, Heart of the Night from Poco. Let's let you know about some of the fireworks demonstrations that are going on, which you can take part of. On Friday, Mauston will have theirs at Veterans Memorial Park, Sauk Prairie, Fire on the River, and DeForest at Fireman's Park. Then on Saturday, July 4th, fireworks at Freedom Fest at Neshan Park. Baraboo will be at the Baraboo High School. Wisconsin Dells will be downtown and lots of various locations around the Dells. Wanakee will have Awana Booms at Rip Park, Partyville, Chandler Park, Columbus, Fireman's Park. The Merrimack Fire Department fireworks at the corner of Highway 78 and Idlewide Road. And the Oxford Fire Department and Lions Club 4th of July Festival at Oxford Park. And that will be their fireworks demonstration. So lots of them going on around the area. Here's Little Eva doing the locomotion on Classic Hits 97.3 RDB.

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3: Mexico advanced at the World Cup 2-0 over Ecuador, leading 2-0 in the first half, outshooting him at the time 8-1 in about the first 30 minutes. Mexico will now face the England-Congo winner this Sunday. France advanced to play Paraguay July 4th in Philadelphia. The French were 3-0 winners over Sweden. Kylian Mbappe, two more goals. Norway will face Brazil this Sunday in the round of 16. Norway eliminated Ivory Coast 2-1 on a goal in the 86th minute by Erling Haaland. The U.S. plays Wednesday night against Bosnia and Herzegovina. LeBron James told the Lakers he will play elsewhere this coming season. The Clippers are sending Kawhi Leonard to Toronto for two first-rounders and Brandon Ingram. In the WNBA's Commissioner's Cup Final, New York over Las Vegas, 93-85. Serena Williams lost her first-round match at Wimbledon. In baseball, Detroit sent the Yankees to a sixth straight loss.
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0: 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Saturday in Reedsburg, a memorial and cannon dedication in Webb Park at 11 a.m., followed by a public reading of the Declaration of Independence at the Reedsburg Community Market Park on North Webb Avenue at 2. And then it's Freedom Fest and fireworks at Nishan Park.
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2: Heat advisory warning in effect until 7 o'clock tonight. Partly sunny and hot this afternoon. A slight chance of showers and thunderstorms, 90. With heat index values as high as 97. South winds 10 to 15 miles per hour. Tonight, showers and thunderstorms likely, mainly after midnight, 73. Thursday, partly sunny, a chance of late afternoon showers and thunderstorms, 89.

Sly the Family Stone and Everyday People, 97.3 RDB. Kevin Kellogg wrapping up my time with you. I'll be back after 6 o'clock tomorrow morning, another day in for Tom Dumine. So join me then. Stay as cool as you can today. Here's Michael Martin Murphy and Wildfire on Classic Hits 97.3 RDB.

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1: Democratic socialists keep notching wins over incumbents in primaries. Colorado Democratic Congresswoman Diana DeJet is losing her seat in the U.S. House after a strong performance from challenger Milette Kyros. Kyros spoke to her supporters, saying their time is now to get their agenda through Congress.
2: We will not wait to put an end to the politics of the past, to get big money out of our politics, and to reject corporate PACs and APAC.
1: Kyros is another in a list of self-proclaimed socialists in recent weeks who have won primary races across the country. President Trump claims he could use Congress to end birthright citizenship in the U.S. He floated the idea in a Truth Social post on Tuesday after the Supreme Court ruled 6-3 against his executive order to restrict automatic citizenship to anyone born in the U.S. That's guaranteed by the U.S. Constitution. A new Air Force One is being taken on its maiden voyage today. President Trump is flying out to North Dakota for the dedication of the Theodore Roosevelt Presidential Library. He's flying there in a modified Boeing 747 that Qatar gave to the U.S. as a gift last year. Mark Mayfield with more on the trip.
3: The president will join other dignitaries in Medora, where Roosevelt spent time ranching in the North Dakota Badlands. The 26th president of the United States protected roughly 230 million acres of public land, created the U.S. Forest Service, and established five national parks. The dedication comes as the U.S. celebrates its 250th anniversary. I'm Mark Mayfield.
1: And much of the country will be scorching this 4th of July. Forecasters say temperatures this week are set to range from 90 to 105 degrees from the plains into the Appalachians and from the Gulf Coast to the eastern seaboard. That puts the mercury at 10 to 20 degrees above average. I'm Michael Kastner.
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6: Here are some of the stories we are working on at this hour. Reedsburg Area Medical Center is proud to announce that it has received a 5-star rating, the highest rating possible, from the Centers for Medicare and Medicaid Services. Tina Miller, an SSM Health St. Clair Hospital Baraboo Certified Nurse Assistant, has been named the newest recipient of the Be Exceptional Everyday Award. More than 53 million eggs and $3.3 million were secured in a multi-state settlement after the Wisconsin Department of Justice alleged several major egg producers illegally coordinated to raise prices.

0: and Brewer fans are celebrating the completion of a mural in Milwaukee honoring Mr. Baseball. A chance of showers and thunderstorms this afternoon, high near 90, heat index values as high as 96. The extreme heat warning goes into effect until 7 o'clock tonight.
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0: Heat advisory warning in effect until 7 o'clock tonight. Partly sunny and hot this afternoon. A slight chance of showers and thunderstorms, 90. With heat index values as high as 97. South winds 10 to 15 miles per hour. Tonight, showers and thunderstorms likely, mainly after midnight, 73. Thursday, partly sunny. A chance of late afternoon showers and thunderstorms, 89.

0: John Tesh Radio Show. Intelligence for Life is on the air. It's also on that thing called the web, the interweb. Tesh.com is where you'll find all of our articles. And if you want to interact, see some of our live stuff, go to Facebook.com/John Tesh. Let's talk about our heart health, because if that thing's not working, then, well, we're not alive. So when it comes to your heart health, the question is a brisk walk as good for you as a run? Now, before I saw this piece, I would think, no, a run is much better for you. But the short answer is, yes, it's as good as a run, a brisk walk is. Research from the American Heart Association finding that walking is just as good as running when it comes to lowering your risk for heart disease. So when these folks analyzed the health of 48,000 runners and walkers, who were mostly in their 40s and 50s, they found that mile for mile, brisk walking was just as effective in lowering the risk factors for heart disease like type 2 diabetes, high cholesterol, and blood pressure. But the key phrase here is mile for mile, quote unquote, mile for mile, meaning both runners and these brisk walkers, they need to cover the same mileage to reap the same heart health benefits. While it may take an average runner 30 minutes to run 3 miles, it will likely take a walker an hour to cover the same distance. But the takeaway is walking is just as good for you as running. You'll just have to spend more time doing it.
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0: Coming up, I'll share advice from orthopedic surgeons to help you stay strong and mobile as you age.

0: right, my intelligent friends, if you want to age without losing your balance, mobility, or independence, I have what orthopedic surgeons recommend to stay strong and mobile as you age. Train your legs like your life depends on it. That's the first tip, because your life does depend on this. Dr. Corey Callendine is an orthopedic surgeon in Tennessee, and he says the single biggest driver of losing independence with age isn't your heart or your memory, it's your legs. And by the time you see muscle loss in the mirror, you've already lost the ability to catch yourself mid-fall. Orthopedic surgeon Dr. Vonda Wright says, use spare moments throughout your day, like doing toe taps at your desk or balancing on one leg while you're waiting in line. Dr. Wright says up to 30% of elderly patients with hip fractures, they die within a year. 30%. So we need to practice our balance every day. One more to maintain mobility. Flip your shoes over. What? Yeah, worn out tread causes foot, knee, hip, and back pain. So replace your shoes when the pattern on the soles disappears. Flip your shoes over and take a look. And if you want a quick self-assessment of where you stand, sit on the floor, cross-legged, and try to stand up without using your hands. Man, this is so hard. People who can do this have 5 times lower risk of early death than those who cannot. We need to focus on leg strength. We're a broken record on this.
1: Intelligence for your life.
0: And coming up, researchers at the UK's University of Cambridge analyzed data from nearly 500,000 people between the ages of 38 and 73. And so we now know the exact amount of sleep we need for cognitive performance.

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3: A stunning start to today's round of 32 World Cup activities in Atlanta between England and DR Congo.
4: That's in towards Whitzer. Could be a problem this for England. There's the shot. It's in. They score. DR Congo lead. And it's smashed in by Brian Sipenga. It's a sensation in Atlanta.
3: The call on Fox, 1-0 DR Congo over England, crossing it to the 13th minute. Big moves made in the NBA today by the Los Angeles Lakers. They've just signed free agent guard Quentin Grimes to a 4-year, $60 million deal. They're also acquiring center Walker Kessler from the Utah Jazz for 2 unprotected first-round draft picks and 2 first-round pick swaps. The Lakers will be signing Kessler to a 4-year, $130 million deal.
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6: Heat advisory warning in effect until 7 o'clock tonight. Partly sunny and hot this afternoon. A slight chance of showers and thunderstorms, 90. With heat index values as high as 97. South winds 10 to 15 miles per hour. Tonight, showers and thunderstorms likely, mainly after midnight, 73. Thursday, partly sunny. A chance of late afternoon showers and thunderstorms, 89.

All right, I'm about to reveal the sweet spot for sleep that will help you maintain good mental and physical health. Once we reach middle age, we need to sleep a certain number of hours each night to maintain good health. That number is 7 hours, no more, no less. Researchers at the UK's University of Cambridge, they analyzed data from nearly 500,000 people between the ages of 38 and 73. The result, 7 hours a night was the optimal amount of sleep for cognitive performance. The data also showed that fewer than 7 hours of sleep and more than 7 hours was linked to reduced mental processing speed, visual

0: attention, memory, and problem-solving skills. Study participants who slept 7 hours a night, they also experienced less anxiety and depression and higher overall well-being compared to when they slept longer or shorter periods of time. Pretty amazing, right? The researchers say one reason is that getting less than 7 hours a night means people are getting less deep sleep. And without that restorative deep sleep, damaging proteins build up in the brain, which is one of the hallmarks of dementia. Too little sleep also hurts the brain's ability to flush out toxins, which can trigger inflammation and age-related brain diseases. And sleeping more than 8 hours a night after middle age is actually linked to depression. If you want to maximize your brain function in middle age and beyond, 7 hours is your sweet spot.
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0: This is W247 CY Baraboo and WRDB Reedsburg.
1: A heat wave is impacting millions across the eastern part of the U.S. as the 4th of July weekend approaches. The most extreme temperatures are in the Great Lakes region today, with parts of Wisconsin, Ohio, Michigan, and Illinois all expected to be impacted. Elsewhere, temperatures in Washington and New York could possibly rise near the 100 mark. President Trump is attempting to distance himself from a newly released report on his personal financial disclosures. When questioned about profiting while president, Trump told reporters today, "I don't get involved in my personal. We have funds that run my money.
2: I don't know what they call closed accounts or something. You put your money in and that's it. I don't talk to them. They're big institutions and they run it."
1: The report showed more than $1 billion in revenue from cryptocurrency sales and other ventures. Trump further explained that the financial institutions handling his personal finances create a blind account and he purposefully does not speak to anyone involved in handling those funds. President Trump is attending the dedication of the Theodore Roosevelt Presidential Library in North Dakota today. He will join other dignitaries in Medora, where Roosevelt spent time ranching in the North Dakota Badlands. The 26th president of the U.S. protected roughly 230 million acres of public land, created the U.S. Forest Service, and established 5 national parks. Yesterday's elections in Colorado saw socialist Milat Kiros unseat 15-term Democratic Representative Diana DeGette for a House seat. It's the third time a Democratic socialist has scored an upset in a competitive House primary this cycle. Also in Colorado, Attorney General Phil Weiser won the Democratic primary for Colorado governor, defeating Democratic Senator Michael Bennett. AAA is projecting another record-setting Independence Day holiday period this year. It's only a 0.5% increase from last year as rising inflationary pressures take a toll. The travel period started on Saturday and runs through Sunday, with many Americans expected to travel at least 50 miles from home. And the U.S. will be in action tonight to begin the knockout stage of the World Cup. They'll take on Bosnia and Santa Clara, California at 8 p.m. Eastern. I'm Chris Caraggio.
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5: 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They evaluated the hospital over 5 key categories: mortality, safety of care, readmissions, patient expertise, and timely and effective care. Tina Miller, an SSM Health St. Clair Hospital Baraboo Certified Nurse Assistant, has been named the newest recipient of the Be Exceptional Everyday Award. Miller was nominated by a colleague. The Be Award is specifically designed to recognize non-nursing staff members who demonstrate great teamwork and communication skills, collaboration, professionalism, exemplary service, and a commitment to excellence. More than 53 million eggs and $3.3 million were secured in a multi-state settlement after the Wisconsin Department of Justice alleged several major egg producers illegally coordinated to raise prices. According to the DOJ, a multi-state investigation conducted from 2022 to 2025 with the U.S. Department of Justice revealed that Versoa Centrum, Hickman's Egg Ranch, and Calmaine Foods allegedly worked together to influence a daily egg price index, driving up costs for retailers nationwide. The 53 million eggs obtained through the settlement, which a coalition also secured, includes 2 million eggs that will be delivered directly to food banks and community organizations serving Wisconsin. Brewer fans are celebrating the completion of a mural in Milwaukee honoring Mr. Baseball. Several gathered yesterday at the Wintrust Financial Center to get a glimpse of the 80-foot by 100-foot mural of Bob Uecker, which was painted by artist Mauricio Ramirez. Mayor Cavalier Johnson spoke during the event, saying Uecker reminded people that baseball was more than a game and also about making lifelong memories. Uecker was the voice of the Brewers for 54 years, passing away in January of last year at the age of 90. Now you're up to date. Kevin Kellogg, Magnum Media News.
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7: In area death notices, Melva Pickle, 87, of Reedsburg, passed away on Tuesday, June 23rd. Melva is survived by her children, Mike and Linda Pickle, of Richland Center, Merlin and Nancy Ring, of Reedsburg, and Marlon and Ellen Pickle, of Reedsburg, and a sister, Karen Nodoff. Funeral services will be held tomorrow morning at 11:30 at St. Peter Evangelical Lutheran Church in Loganville. Visitation tomorrow from 9:30 until 11:15 at the church. 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The Farber Funeral Home Reedsburg assisting the family of Melva Pickle, 87, of Reedsburg. Services for Lyle Ebsen, 95, of Wisconsin Dells, will be held on Monday, July the 6th, at Trappers Turn Golf Club in Wisconsin Dells. Visitation from 9 to 11, service beginning at 11, burial at Lake Delton Cemetery. Lyle is survived by his daughters, Terry and Dale Loomis, and Sherry and Todd Nelson. The Piha Funeral Home of Wisconsin Dells, assisting the family of Lyle Ebsen, 95, Wisconsin Dells.
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1: Heat advisory warning in effect until 7 o'clock tonight. Partly sunny and hot this afternoon. A slight chance of showers and thunderstorms, 90. With heat index values as high as 97. South winds 10 to 15 miles per hour. Tonight, showers and thunderstorms likely, mainly after midnight, 73. Thursday, partly sunny, a chance of late afternoon showers and thunderstorms, 89.

0: I was doing a piece about a piece for our female listeners, and the question is, you know, ladies, when you're upset, what do you prefer the man in your life said to you? It's a poll of thousands of women. They said they were given a choice: what's the matter, or is something wrong? And most women said, what's the matter is much better than is
1: really?
0: Something wrong. Yeah.
1: Really?
0: Because it implies, is something wrong implies that the guy can't tell that something is wrong.
1: Yeah. Yeah. But so, yeah, I mean, I understand. So look, this is, I'm not part of the survey. So I get it. I would just feel like, if somebody said, what's the matter to me? And it wasn't a thing, I would start to get annoyed and start to worry about how my face is. And right, if I'm looking, right, but right. I get it. Yeah. Look, the reality is, if there's a person in your life that looks like they're upset, the best thing you can do is just check on them. How you do it apparently is important, but definitely don't ignore it. That's the real takeaway for me.
0: Also, 94% of women would rather have a man say, take a deep breath than calm down.
1: Oh, yeah. Calm down means your emotions are not valid. Take a deep breath means take a second and figure out how we're going to deal with the emotions.
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3: And happy birthday, America!
4: Heat advisory warning in effect until 7 o'clock tonight. Partly sunny and hot this afternoon. A slight chance of showers and thunderstorms, 90. With heat index values as high as 97. South winds 10 to 15 miles per hour. Tonight, showers and thunderstorms likely, mainly after midnight, 73. Thursday, partly sunny, a chance of late afternoon showers and thunderstorms, 89.

0: Hey, intelligent people, if you need energy, you're going to be able to skip the coffee if you want and just stare at a red coffee mug instead. Research from the University of Rochester finds looking at the color red will sharpen your focus in just 30 seconds. And frequently seeing red objects increases energy by up to 31%. It's because the color red stimulates an area of the brain called the parietal lobe, which processes sensory information. That region can also reduce tiredness and heighten your ability to think clearly. So, place red objects in your workspace to have more energy and focus. I'm still going to drink coffee. It's just going to be out of a giant red cup.
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3: In the round of 32 at the World Cup, DR Congo still has a 1-0 lead over England now in the 48th minute because of this goal in the 7th minute on Fox.
4: Could be a problem this for England. There's the shot. It's in. It's scored. DR Congo lead. And it's smashed in by Brian Sipenga. It's a sensation in Atlanta.
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Hey, are you like me when you took driver's ed back in the prehistoric age? Did they teach you to hold the steering wheel at 10 and 2? Remember that? 10 and 2, right? That's where your hands belong. Well, that recommendation has changed in the age of airbags. According to the National Highway Traffic Safety Administration, if your hands are at 10 and 2 in a crash, you could seriously injure yourself. It's because airbags are designed to protect your head and chest in a crash. But if your arms are too high up on the steering wheel, if the airbag suddenly inflates, the force can smash your hands right into your face, just like getting punched in the face. And the chemical reaction that inflates the airbag can also injure your hands, sometimes requiring amputation. Yes. Wow. So from now on, put your hands at opposite sides of the wheel, say the experts. So at 9 o'clock and 3 o'clock, not 10 and 2, but 9 and 3. Not only will that reduce the risk of injury in an accident, it's a more ergonomic position in general, giving drivers better control of the car.

0: This is W247CY Baraboo and WRDB Reedsburg.
1: A couple known for climbing skyscrapers made their way up to the spire of the Empire State Building today, where it appears they got engaged. Jennifer Polsoni reports.
2: The man and woman dressed all in black, wearing masks on their faces, had made their way to the top of the Empire State Building spire with a flag flying. The woman appears to be Angela Nicolau, who has 1.1 million followers on Instagram and was the subject of the 2024 Netflix film Skywalker's Love Story. She posted an Instagram story, a video from the spire of the New York City landmark. With its spire, the Empire State Building stands at more than 1,400 feet high, which is more than 4.5 football fields. In New York, I'm Jennifer Polsoni.
1: A heat wave is bearing down on the eastern part of the U.S. as the 4th of July weekend approaches. The most extreme temperatures are in the Great Lakes region today, with parts of Wisconsin, Ohio, Michigan, and Illinois all expected to be impacted. Elsewhere, temperatures in Washington and New York could also rise near the 100 mark. The Supreme Court's ruling rejecting President Trump's effort to limit birthright citizenship isn't sitting well with him. NBC's Laura Jarrett has more.
3: Chief Justice John Roberts writing for the majority that the framers of the Constitution extended the promise of the 14th Amendment to every freeborn person in this land, adding, "We keep that promise." Still, the president now calling on Congress to act

0: Post on Truth Social, Trump said the Supreme Court upheld birthright citizenship, which is too bad for our country, but we can easily make it up in Congress through legislation. He added that lawmakers should start the process today to end birthright citizenship, calling it expensive and unfair to our country. A Democratic socialist is a winner in a Democratic primary in Colorado. Milat Quiros unseated 15-term Democratic Representative Diana DeGette for a House seat. It's the third time a Democratic socialist has scored an upset in a competitive House primary this cycle. I'm Chris Caraggio.
1: This report is sponsored by America 250.

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4: The criminal complaint against a woman charged in a dog's death revealed the animal had been left in the car for more than 90 minutes. 32-year-old Glenda Johnson of Chicago is charged with a count of felony mistreatment of animals. The Portage Police Department says a French bulldog was found wrapped in a blanket and dying in a Portage Walmart parking lot on June 2nd. Someone found the dog and brought it to the Portage Veterinary Clinic, where staff members tried to revive the animal but could not. Johnson is due back in court today. Tina Miller, an SSM Health St. Clair Hospital Baraboo Certified Nurse Assistant, has been named the newest recipient of the Be Exceptional Every Day Award. Miller was nominated by a colleague. The Be Award is specifically designed to recognize non-nursing staff members who demonstrate great teamwork and communication skills, collaboration, professionalism, exemplary service, and a commitment to excellence. Reedsburg Area Medical Center is proud to announce that it has received a 5-star rating, the highest rating possible, from the Centers for Medicare and Medicaid Services. Reedsburg Area Medical Center has been placed among an elite group of hospitals recognized for excellence in patient care and quality outcomes. The overall hospital quality star rating is based on 46 quality measures publicly reported by CMS. The Wisconsin Department of Health Services is trying to cover its tracks after sending personal information to wrong addresses. Officials say notifications were sent out yesterday to affected individuals explaining their information may have been accessed by people who shouldn't have seen it. DHS notified the impacted Wisconsinites when the error was discovered back in April, compiling a list of more than 8,100 names. Now you're up to date. Kevin Kellogg, Magnum Media News.
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4: Heat advisory warning in effect until 7 o'clock tonight. Partly sunny and hot this afternoon. A slight chance of showers and thunderstorms, 90, with heat index values as high as 97. South winds 10 to 15 miles per hour. Tonight, showers and thunderstorms likely, mainly after midnight, 73. Thursday, partly sunny, a chance of late afternoon showers and thunderstorms, 89.

0: Hey, please remember you can always find me at facebook.com/JohnTesh, just like Dylan Reed did. And she writes, hey, John, you're always talking about eating more fish for good health, but I hate the smell. How can I cook it so it doesn't stink up my whole house? Well, Dylan, fresh fish, first of all, should not smell all that much. If it tastes or smells really fishy, it may not be all that fresh. It's because the muscle tissue in fish contains an odorless compound. But once the fish is out of the water, bacteria start altering that compound, making it smell. And the longer the fish is out of water, the worse it gets. So try to get the freshest salmon you can, of course, or buy it flash frozen, which means it'll be frozen almost immediately after being caught. And then do this before you start cooking your fish. Soak it or rub it down with something acidic, like vinegar or lemon juice. Even milk works because it's slightly acidic. That halts the bacterial growth and prevents the smelly compound from being released. So if you rinse the fish before cooking, the compound will bind to the water and get rinsed away. Basically, fish smells are bases, which are neutralized by acids, if you know your chemistry. So rinse your fish with something acidic to kill that smell.
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0: Fascinating piece of intelligence coming up in just a moment. New research is telling us something as simple as 5 minutes of in-person prayer, praying with somebody else, having them pray for you, it can actually ease our pain. I'll share the surprising study next.

So our researchers have found that there's something that can reduce our pain in 5 minutes flat. It's actually some in-person prayer. I'll explain here. It comes from a new study in the Annals of Family Medicine. Researchers followed hundreds of patients dealing with moderate to severe pain, and half participated in 5 minutes of in-person prayer with the gentle laying of hands with a trained volunteer. The other half listened to soft, relaxing music. So the results were surprising. The patients who

0: prayed, reported much bigger drops in pain right away, and it wasn't just in the moment. The pain relief lasted for about 2 weeks. The researchers go on to say they're not sure if prayer alone caused the improvements. They think it's perhaps the combination of prayer, personal attention, eye contact, and gentle touch, because all those things have been shown to reduce pain and discomfort. Here's the takeaway. It's pretty simple. Whether it's prayer, connection, or a combination of both, which is what I believe in, 5 minutes of compassionate human interaction can be really powerful for pain.
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5: Heat advisory warning in effect until 7 o'clock tonight. Partly sunny and hot this afternoon. A slight chance of showers and thunderstorms, 90. With heat index values as high as 97. South winds 10 to 15 miles per hour. Tonight, showers and thunderstorms likely, mainly after midnight, 73. Thursday, partly sunny. A chance of late afternoon showers and thunderstorms, 89.

0: From our dating and relationship files, research is telling us many couples split up because one wants children and the other does not. Because a surprising number of couples never discuss the issue of kids before saying, I do. Instead, they just assume their partner's on the same page about when to start a family or whether they want one at all. And sometimes, even when one person says they don't want kids, their partner assumes they'll eventually change their mind. But when that doesn't happen, they both feel betrayed, disappointed, resentful, and heartbroken, and decide to move on before it's too late. By the age of 35, a woman's ability to conceive is only 15%, and it drops to 3% after age 45. After age 40, a man's chances of fathering a child drop 11% a year. And by age 45, the chances his offspring will have a cognitive disability triples. Bottom line, it's crucial to find out whether you and your partner both want children and when before you get married, because as the statistics show, it can be a deal breaker.
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1: A couple known for climbing skyscrapers are reportedly now in custody after climbing to the top of the Empire State Building in Manhattan today and getting engaged. The man and woman dressed all in black, wearing masks on their faces, made their way to the top of the building's spire with a flag flying. WABC says officers climbed up to meet the couple and took them into custody. Before that, as they made their way down, the man looked to get down on one knee and propose. A heat wave is bearing down on the eastern part of the U.S. as the 4th of July weekend approaches. The most extreme temperatures today are in the Great Lakes region, with parts of Wisconsin, Ohio, Michigan, and Illinois all expected to be impacted. AAA says more than 72 million Americans may travel during the Independence Day holiday period this year, which started on Saturday and goes through Sunday, with many Americans set to travel at least 50 miles from home. AAA says travelers will hit the road, as more than 61 million travelers are projected to drive to their destinations. President Trump is in North Dakota for the dedication of the Theodore Roosevelt Presidential Library. Roosevelt, the 26th president of the United States, protected roughly 230 million acres of public land, created the U.S. Forest Service, and established five national parks. Today marks Canada Day. It's a federal holiday for America's northern neighbors that celebrates the anniversary of Canadian Confederation, which happened on July 1st, 1867, when the United Canadas, Nova Scotia, and New Brunswick became united into a single nation within the British Empire. It was originally Dominion Day, but was renamed to Canada Day in 1982. LeBron James has made his first comments since the news broke yesterday that he's leaving the Los Angeles Lakers. NBC's Kaylee Harding reports.
2: The Lakers confirming his departure in a statement, writing, "We will always be thankful for his 8 years with the Lakers." LeBron responding with his thanks. "Truly an honor to wear the purple and gold."
1: He ended by saying, "Hope I made a few proud during my stint." James will reportedly play another year in the NBA, but there's no confirmation yet for which team. I'm Chris Caraggio.
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10: Heat advisory warning in effect until 7 o'clock tonight. Partly sunny and hot this afternoon. A slight chance of showers and thunderstorms, 90. With heat index values as high as 97. South winds 10 to 15 miles per hour. Tonight, showers and thunderstorms likely, mainly after midnight, 73. Thursday, partly sunny. A chance of late afternoon showers and thunderstorms, 89.

0: right, folks. Do you find that sometimes you have social anxiety where you feel uncomfortable in groups or in public?
1: No, I really do.
0: Well, you're faking it then. Yeah. Here's an exercise to ground yourself. It's the rule of three. Oh, you've told me this about before. You look at three things around you. You listen for three sounds, like tinkling glasses or the music playing, and then you touch three objects. The journal Social Cognitive and Effective Neuroscience says the rule of three works to break the, quote, worry loop that's in your mind that keeps telling you that you're not safe or that others are judging you.
1: Yeah, so most of us, with very few exceptions, are not in life or death situations on a daily basis. And if you struggle with anxiety, whether it's social anxiety or anxiety in general, what it is your brain is going on a loop that you're describing, where it's taking stimuli and it's overreacting to it. And the way to combat that, and by the way, this also works when you're in life or death situations. Navy SEALs use this, is that you stop and you look at the concrete things that you can see in front of you.
0: Right.
1: Anything that you can see that is concrete, real, and not abstract at all. So you look at, you say picture frame, you say speaker, you say microphone, because you see those things physically in your presence. It gets your brain out of that loop and gets you focused on the things that are real.
0: The rule of three: you look at three things around you, listen for three sounds, and then touch three objects, and that'll calm you down.

0: Personal question for you to start, then I'm going to help you. Do you get nervous walking into a party where you don't know anybody but the host? If so, do this. Say great under your breath three times. That tip comes from Nicholas Boothman. He wrote How to Make People Like You in 90 Seconds or Less, a very popular book. Boothman says, doing that will give you an internal pick-me-up. And when you seem confident, people will feel more relaxed around you. If you get nervous, say great under your breath three times.
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0: Congo led England 1-0, but then Harry Kane tied it in the 75th minute. And in the 86th minute, Kane was able again.
1: Harry Kane, still Harry Kane! Oh, my word! Majestic Harry Kane! Unbelievable! England lead 2-1!
0: That would be the final. The call on Fox. It'll be England against Mexico Sunday in the round of 16. NBA, the Los Angeles Lakers are acquiring center Walker Kessler from the Utah Jazz for two unprotected first-round picks and two first-round pick swaps. The Lakers will be signing Kessler to a four-year, $130 million deal. Lakers also signed free agent guards Quentin Grimes and Colin Sexton, as well as free agent big man Sandro Mamukelashvili. Former New York Knicks center Mitchell Robinson has agreed to a three-year, $47 million deal with the Boston Celtics.

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3: Heat advisory warning in effect until 7 o'clock tonight. Partly sunny and hot this afternoon. A slight chance of showers and thunderstorms, 90. With heat index values as high as 97. South winds 10 to 15 miles per hour. Tonight, showers and thunderstorms likely, mainly after midnight, 73. Thursday, partly sunny, a chance of late afternoon showers and thunderstorms, 89.

0: Fred, if you're working with others at school or on the job and you need to collaborate and get creative, I have an exercise for you to try. It comes from the director of Stanford University's design school, Sarah Greenberg. Do this. Take a photo of what's in your refrigerator and have everybody on the team do the same thing. Don't curate it. Don't make any changes. Don't make it Instagram worthy. Just show the real contents of your fridge. And then you have each person make observations about other people's refrigerators. What did they notice? What do the contents imply about the person? This is awesome. You know you're doing well if you start to hear family stories, embarrassed laughter, pride, hopes, rituals. And those conversations do help teams get creative together. Why would it work? Because it makes people feel a sense of psychological safety, or the feeling that you can bring your imperfect self to work and still be supported. When people feel safe, they are more likely to suggest crazy and creative ideas. Isn't this awesome? Now, a study found that when people did this exercise before a brainstorming session, it dramatically increased the number of ideas that were generated. I believe this works.
1: Intelligence for your life.

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1: President Trump is attending the dedication of the Theodore Roosevelt Presidential Library in North Dakota. The president is joining other dignitaries in Medora, where Roosevelt spent time in the North Dakota Badlands ranching. The dedication comes as the U.S. celebrates its 250th birthday. A couple famous for climbing skyscrapers is reportedly in custody after climbing to the top of the Empire State Building today and getting engaged. The man and woman, dressed in all black, wearing masks on their faces, made their way to the top of the building spire with a flag flying. The man looked to get down on a knee and propose to the woman before they were taken into custody. A heat wave is affecting millions across the eastern portion of the U.S. as the 4th of July weekend gets closer. The most extreme temperatures are in the Great Lakes region today, with parts of Wisconsin, Ohio, Michigan, and Illinois all set to be impacted. Tomorrow, much of the East Coast will see dangerous heat levels. Federal Reserve Chairman Kevin Warsh says inflation risks have fallen over the last few weeks. This is due to energy prices dropping following the U.S. and Iran signing a memorandum of understanding to end the ongoing war. Walsh says the central bank still has more work to do, but will stay independent regardless of what President Trump wants. Another incumbent in a Democratic primary has been unseated by a Democratic socialist in yesterday's election in Colorado. Milet Quiros unseated 15-term Democratic Representative Diana DeGette for a House seat. It's the third time a Democratic socialist has scored an upset in a competitive House primary this cycle. The U.S. is back in World Cup action tonight to begin the knockout stage. They'll take on Bosnia in Santa Clara at 8 p.m. Eastern. Earlier, England defeated the Democratic Republic of the Congo in Atlanta with two goals from star Harry Kane. Later, Belgium and Senegal will face off in Seattle. Minions and Monsters is looking to get off to a banana start at the box office over the holiday weekend. The seventh installment in the despair

0: Despicable Me franchise is set to make $80 million over the five-day period. I'm Chris Caraggio.
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5: Heat advisory warning in effect until 7 o'clock tonight. Partly sunny and hot this afternoon. A slight chance of showers and thunderstorms, 90, with heat index values as high as 97. South winds 10 to 15 miles per hour. Tonight, showers and thunderstorms likely, mainly after midnight, 73. Thursday, partly sunny, a chance of late afternoon showers and thunderstorms, 89.

0: Welcome to Intelligence for Your Life. John Tesh here, as per always. And here we go with another reason to take a walk in the sunshine every single day. It can help prevent Alzheimer's. No kidding. Neurologist Dr. Fiona Gupta says exercise boosts blood flow to the brain, and adding sunlight to the mix boosts those benefits by making sure your body produces plenty of vitamin D. Aha. Because numerous studies show that being deficient in D raises the risk of age-related mental decline, including Alzheimer's. So as often as you can, get outside and take a 10-minute walk. If it's too cold or rainy to be outside, turn on a light therapy lamp and get your blood pumping by riding a stationary bike or doing jumping jacks instead. Try it.
1: Intelligence for your life.
0: And coming up, which of these health factors do you think is most

likely to improve your sense of well-being. How much you exercise, how well you eat, or the quality of your sleep. I have the results of a brand new study that tells us what to prioritize today.

0: Okay, if you had to guess which health factor was most likely to improve your sense of well-being, which would it be? How much you exercise? How well you eat? Or what about the quality of your sleep? Well, the journal Frontiers in Psychology says your sleep quality is hands down the best predictor of your overall mental health and well-being. Meaning, even if you ate a nutritious diet and got plenty of exercise, you could still undermine all the health benefits and raise your risk for anxiety and depression by not getting enough good sleep. For the study, thousands of adults were asked about their lifestyle habits and whether they felt they were, quote, flourishing in life. It's a term psychologists use for people who believe they lead a purposeful life and who feel engaged in their daily activities. Of course, researchers say ideally we'd be making all three health pillars, sleep, exercise, and a healthy diet, our top priorities. But if you had to focus on just one, this study shows a good night's sleep helps people flourish.
1: Intelligence for Your Life with John Tesh.
0: And coming up, according to the Journal of Alzheimer's Disease, two of our favorite things to eat and drink may be what keeps our brain young. Ready? Wine and cheese. And we'll have the proof next.

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2: That's because you peeled out last week, Larry, leaving the others behind.
1: They're probably still doing shots.
2: Off to Owensboro, Kentucky for 1.75 Chi-Chi's ready-to-drink cocktails, $9.29.
1: Seriously? Kentucky?
2: Yeah, then up to Philadelphia for 8 packs of Surf.

0: led England 1-0, but then Harry Kane tied it in the 75th minute and then untied it in the 86th minute.
1: Harry Kane, still Harry Kane! Oh, my word! Majestic Harry Kane! Unbelievable! England lead 2-1!
0: That was the final on Fox. England will face Mexico in the round of 16. Kicking off moments from now in Seattle, it's Belgium against Senegal. NBA, the Los Angeles Lakers are acquiring center Walker Kessler from the Utah Jazz for 2 unprotected first-round picks and 2 first-round pick swaps. Lakers will be signing Kessler to a 4-year, $130 million deal. Lakers also signed free agent guards Quentin Grimes and Colin Sexton, as well as free agent big man Sandro Mamukelashvili. San Antonio Spurs just signed Tobias Harris to a 2-year, $31 million deal.
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5: Showers likely tonight, possibly a thunderstorm after midnight, low 70s. Southwest winds, 10 to 15 miles per hour. Thursday, partly cloudy, with a chance of late afternoon showers and thunderstorms, 89. Thursday night, showers and thunderstorms likely, 69. Friday, showers likely, possibly a thunderstorm, 89.

All right, my intelligent friends, lean into the radio now. I've got some good stuff. According to the Journal of Alzheimer's Disease, two of our favorite things to eat and drink may be what keeps our brain young. You ready? Wine and cheese. That's it. The researchers discovered a link between our eating habits and age-related cognitive decline. And one of the most significant findings was that cheese offers more protection against memory decline than any other food. Any other food. Cheese. Want an even bigger brain boost? Pair your cheese with red wine. Dr. Uriel Willett is a professor of food science and human nutrition who led the study. His research shows consuming a little red wine every day also improves cognitive function. But the combination of wine and cheese is even better. Are you listening? This is based on 10 years worth of data, which found that study participants who had cheese and wine in moderation nearly every day experienced the least amount of cognitive decline as they aged. This is good news. It's fun news. Hey, the researchers say cheese provides probiotics, which positively influences our gut, which is also known as our second brain, by the way. Our

0: gut. Red wine, it contains powerful plant compounds that have been shown to improve blood flow to the brain and protect it from inflammation. Bottom line, if you want to boost your brain power for life, break out the cheese platter and the vino.
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1: President Trump is in North Dakota paying tribute to a man he believes embodied the heart and soul of America. He's in the city of Medora for the dedication of the Theodore Roosevelt Presidential Library.
2: On the steps of the Burning Hills, we dedicate a living monument to a legend, a statesman, a soldier, frontiersman.
1: Trump called the 26th president of the U.S. a true American hero. He was accompanied by several dignitaries, including Interior Secretary Doug Burgum, who previously served as the governor of North Dakota. The dedication comes as the U.S. celebrates its 250th anniversary. Trump took the new Air Force One on its maiden voyage earlier today to travel to North Dakota. Millions across the eastern U.S. are facing extreme heat as a heat wave intensifies ahead of the 4th of July weekend. The hottest conditions are centered in the Great Lakes, impacting Wisconsin, Ohio, Michigan, and Illinois, with temperatures in Washington and New York nearing 100 degrees. Federal Reserve Chair Kevin Warsh says inflation risks have declined over the last few weeks. Matt Mattinson has more.
3: This is due to energy prices dropping following the U.S. and Iran signing a memorandum of understanding to end the ongoing war last month. According to Walsh, the central bank still has more work to do, but it'll stay independent regardless of what President Trump wants. He made the comments while speaking at a gathering of central bankers in Sintra, Portugal. The Fed chairman also added the Reserve is monitoring the AI industry and predicts that it'll create jobs due to a boom in capital expenditures. I'm Matt Mattinson.
1: A couple known for climbing skyscrapers is in custody after scaling the Empire State Building today in Manhattan, where they got engaged at the top. The pair, dressed in black and wearing masks, reached the spire carrying a flag before officers climbed up and took them into custody. The woman appears to be Angela Nicolau, who posted video from the spire and was featured in the 2024 Netflix documentary Skywalker's A Love Story. I'm Chris Caraggio.

0: I'm Chris Caraggio.
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4: Showers likely tonight, possibly a thunderstorm after midnight, low 70s. Southwest winds, 10 to 15 miles per hour. Thursday, partly cloudy, with a chance of late afternoon showers and thunderstorms, 89. Thursday night, showers and thunderstorms likely, 69. Friday, showers likely, possibly a thunderstorm, 89.

0: All right, we have some homework for you folks. John Tesh with Gib Gerard here in the studio. And the next time you're at a restaurant, we want you to look around at the other couples that are there.
1: Oh, geez.
0: And you should know that the happy couples will burn 130 more calories after their meal than the arguing, stressed out couples. How does this work? The cortisol raging through the unhappy couple's blood lowers their metabolism and makes them store more belly fat.
1: Oh, okay. I mean, look, how many times we got to tell you? Stressful situations.
0: You're making me fat.
1: Stressful situations are bad for you, right? So that's
0: what would Sebastian Maniscalco say in a situation like this?
2: Why you gotta argue at a restaurant? Do it at home. You're spending all the money.
1: Hey, that's what. I don't know why we're doing that, but it absolutely makes sense that you would.

0: because stress is bad. Stress is bad. So go out, work on your relationship, enjoy your dinner, everybody.
1: Yeah, I love it. So again, happy couples will burn 130 more calories.
2: You're outside the house. People don't want to hear you.

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3: The importance of the USMCA. I'm Erin Anderson with the Brownfield Dairy Update. Wisconsin's Agriculture Secretary wants to see the U.S.-Mexico-Canada agreement renewed. Brownfield's Mark Dorenkamp has the story.
4: Randy Romanski with the Wisconsin Department of Agriculture, Trade, and Consumer Protection says Canada and Mexico are by far the top two markets for Wisconsin ag exports.
5: It's been a strong boost to our state's economy. USMCA has opened some additional doors for us.
4: He

0: tells Brownfield, Mexico has become the number one destination for Wisconsin cheese exports.
1: And big increase in recent times, so the relationship is strong and growing.
0: Romanski says Canadian dairy policy has created some trade disruptions.
1: What I would say to that is it's really important for us as a state to continue that relationship that's been in place for a long time.
0: The USMCA review is underway, and the next round of formal negotiations are set for July. Mark Dorenkamp, Brownfield.
2: Cash dairy prices were mixed Tuesday at the Chicago Mercantile Exchange. Dry whey was unchanged at 68 cents. 40-pound cheese blocks were up 0.75 cents to $1.43. Three sales were recorded, ranging from $1.41¾ cents to $1.43. Cheese barrels were down 0.5 cents to $1.47½. Butter was down 0.25 cents to $1.69¾. 36 sales were recorded, ranging from $1.68 to $1.70. Nonfat dry milk was down 6¾ cents to $1.63. 16 sales were recorded, ranging from $1.63 to $1.68. For more ag news, markets, and weather, go to brownfieldagnews.com. I'm Erin Anderson with the Brownfield Dairy Update.
3: 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I've been surfing here since I was a kid. Now, seeing my grandson out on the water, it means everything to me. 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
5: Showers likely tonight, possibly a thunderstorm after midnight, low 70s. Southwest winds, 10 to 15 miles per hour. Thursday, partly cloudy with a chance of late afternoon showers and thunderstorms, 89. Thursday night, showers and thunderstorms likely, 69. Friday, showers likely, possibly a thunderstorm, 89.

0: Welcome back to Intelligence for Your Life. John Tesh with you. And would you believe that a single Botox injection right in the middle of your eyebrows could reduce the symptoms of depression? It's true. According to a study in the Journal of Psychiatric Research, the scientists found that patients experience an average of 47% decrease in their depression symptoms from one shot, and one out of four patients went into complete remission. That's huge. Dermatologist Dr. Eric Finzi explains it this way. He says, relaxing the muscles between the eyebrows reduces the distress signals being sent to the brain, and the result is a big old mood boost. But get your Botox from a dermatologist, not a medi spa. You want to make sure it's done right.
1: Intelligence for your life.

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2: In the round of 32 at the World Cup, DR Congo led England 1-0, but then Harry Kane tied it in the 75th minute, and in the 86th minute, things got even hairier.
3: Harry Kane, still Harry Kane! Oh, my word! Majestic Harry Kane! Unbelievable! England lead 2-1!
2: That was the final on Fox. England visits Mexico in the round of 16 on Sunday. Right now, Senegal has a 1-0 halftime lead over Belgium. In Major League Baseball, the Cubs just beat the Padres 22-3. Dansby Swanson, three home runs, including a grand slam, had eight RBI. In the NBA, the Los Angeles Lakers acquiring center Walker Kessler from the Utah Jazz for two unprotected first-round picks and two first-round pick swaps. The Lakers will be signing Kessler to a four-year, $130 million deal.
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5: Magnum Media Sports. The Wisconsin Dells School District has announced the hiring of Will Van Dinter as the new coach of the boys' soccer team. Van Dinter has been an assistant coach to Ernesto Arias the last two seasons. Arias stepped down after last season to enter private business. Van Dinter, a Dells grad, played soccer for the Chiefs from 2018 through 21 and is the son of former Dells wrestling coach Joey Van Dinter. Joey passed away in 2024. After a multi-year battle with pancreatic cancer, Will Van Dinter cited love of the community, school, and passion for soccer as reasons for taking the job. Wanahee has a new athletic director. She is Nina Rouse. Rouse was previously the athletic and activities director at Greenfield High School, and before that, assistant AD at Muskego High School. Wisconsin is targeting a former athletic staff member as our new AD, according to ESPN, Sean Eichhorst. Eichhorst is the former athletic director of Nebraska, UW-Whitewater, in Miami, and currently deputy athletics director and chief operating officer for football at Texas. Before he went to Miami, Eichhorst served as deputy athletics director at Wisconsin from 2006 through 2011 under Barry Alvarez. Eichhorst is a Lone Rock native and a graduate of UW-Whitewater. High school baseball scheduled today. Wisconsin Dells will be home with Westfield, Portage on the road to Monona Grove. Home Talent League action, Poinette will be at Columbus. The Brewers got the best of Cincinnati last night, defeating the Reds 7-2. Jake Bowers and Jackson Churio each went deep with a solo homer. Bowers, Churio, Garrett Mitchell, Sal Frelick and Joey Ortiz had multiple hits in the game. Brandon Sprout was the winning pitcher. The series continues tonight. Broadcast time is 6:35 on 97.3 RDB and AM 1400. 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

0: I'm U.S. Transportation Secretary Sean Duffy. The sound of a seatbelt. It's one of the most important sounds in our car. 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Make it a priority. Buckle up every time. Hear the sound? Make it a habit.
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Okay, this just in. We now know the average person in North America watches 5 hours of TV a day. But research shows every hour of TV watching reduces life expectancy by 22 minutes because of the long-term sitting. So here we go with how to make your TV watching a whole lot healthier. First, stand and stretch after every 30 minutes of viewing. Columbia researchers studied 8,000 adults using activity trackers, and those who regularly sat for hours had a higher mortality risk than those who stood and stretched every 30 minutes because moving got their blood pumping. And then if you're streaming on a device, dim your screen. That will reduce your risk for so-called Netflix face, which includes brown spots, sagging, and wrinkles around your eyes and mouth. Dermatologist Dr. Sherry Marchbean says the light from close-up screens triggers inflammation, hyperpigmentation, and the breakdown of collagen and elastin, structures that keep our skin wrinkle-free. And then watch on an actual TV. Ophthalmologist Dr. Christopher Starr says the closer the screen, the harder your eye muscles work to focus, leading to eye strain and stronger eyeglasses. Another way to make TV watching healthier, save intense movies for after eating. Cornell researchers found adrenaline-boosting dramas with loud noises and quick camera cuts cause people to eat twice as much as when they watch calmer

0: WRDB, Reedsburg, Dells, Baraboo, a locally owned Magnum.media station.
1: President Trump is in North Dakota, honoring a figure he says embodied the heart and soul of America. Trump's in the city of Medora for the dedication of the Theodore Roosevelt Presidential Library. Trump called the 26th President of the U.S. a true American hero, accompanied by several dignitaries, including Interior Secretary Doug Burgum, who previously served as the governor of North Dakota. Millions across the eastern U.S. are dealing with extreme heat. The most extreme temperatures so far are in the Great Lakes region, with parts of Wisconsin, Ohio, Michigan, and Illinois all being impacted. Elsewhere, temps in Washington and New York could possibly hit the triple digits. Forecasters say much of the East Coast will see dangerous heat levels on Thursday. The governor of New Jersey, Mikey Sherrills, issued warnings about the heat.
2: Governor Sherrills says the heat is not just uncomfortable, but severely dangerous.
3: It's the hottest stretch we've seen in over 14 years, and it's the number one, extreme heat's the number one weather-related killer in America. More than hurricanes, more than floods, more than extreme cold combined.
2: She is urging people in New Jersey to stay indoors and check in on their neighbors. Sherrill also said the state is working with local towns and counties to coordinate cooling centers across New Jersey. I'm Lizzie Radabaugh.

0: The U.S. hits the pitch tonight as it begins the knockout stage of the World Cup, taking on Bosnia-Herzegovina in Santa Clara, California tonight. England defeated the Democratic Republic of the Congo earlier in Atlanta with two goals from star Harry Kane. Now Belgium and Senegal are facing off in Seattle. A New York Times and Siena poll says Republicans are holding the edge in the battle for the U.S. Senate, despite Democrats remaining competitive in six key Senate battlegrounds. Democrats lead the Senate races in North Carolina and Maine. Republicans hold a slim lead over Democrats in Iowa, Alaska, and Ohio. Democrats would have to net four seats to take control of the upper chamber this fall. I'm Scott Carr.
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3: In area death notices, Melva Pickle, 87, of Reedsburg, passed away on Tuesday, June 23rd. Melva is survived by her children, Mike and Linda Pickle, of Richland Center, Merlin and Nancy Ring, of Reedsburg, and Marlon and Ellen Pickle, of Reedsburg, and a sister, Karen Nodoff. Funeral services will be held tomorrow morning at 11:30. 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Lyle is survived by his daughters, Terry and Dale Loomis, and Sherry and Todd Nelson. The Piha Funeral Home of Wisconsin Dells, assisting the family of Lyle Ebsen, 95, Wisconsin Dells.
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8: Showers likely tonight, possibly a thunderstorm after midnight, low 70s. Southwest winds, 10 to 15 miles per hour. Thursday, partly cloudy, with a chance of late afternoon showers and thunderstorms, 89. Thursday night, showers and thunderstorms likely, 69. Friday, showers likely, possibly a thunderstorm, 89.

0: Welcome to Intelligence for Your Life. John Tesh here, as per always. And here we go with another reason to take a walk in the sunshine every single day. It can help prevent Alzheimer's. No kidding. Neurologist Dr. Fiona Gupta says exercise boosts blood flow to the brain, and adding sunlight to the mix boosts those benefits by making sure your body produces plenty of vitamin D. Aha. Because numerous studies show that being deficient in D raises the risk of age-related mental decline, including Alzheimer's. So as often as you can, get outside and take a 10-minute walk. And if it's too cold or rainy to be outside, turn on a light therapy lamp and get your blood pumping by riding a stationary bike or doing jumping jacks instead. Try it.
1: Intelligence for your life.
0: And coming up, which of these health factors do you think is most likely to improve your sense of well-being? How much you exercise, how well you eat, or the quality of your sleep? I have the results of a brand new study that tells us what to prioritize today.

0: Okay, if you had to guess which health factor was most likely to improve your sense of well-being, which would it be? How much you exercise? How well you eat? Or what about the quality of your sleep? Well, the Journal of Frontiers in Psychology says your sleep quality is hands down the best predictor of your overall mental health and well-being. Meaning, even if you ate a nutritious diet and got plenty of exercise, you could still undermine all the health benefits and raise your risk for anxiety and depression by not getting enough good sleep. For the study, thousands of adults were asked about their lifestyle habits and whether they felt they were, quote, flourishing in life. It's a term psychologists use for people who believe they lead a purposeful life and who feel engaged in their daily activities. Of course, researchers say ideally we'd be making all three health pillars, sleep, exercise, and a healthy diet, our top priorities. But if you had to focus on just one, this study shows a good night's sleep helps people flourish.
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0: And coming up, according to the Journal of Alzheimer's Disease, two of our favorite things to eat and drink may be what keeps our brain young. Ready? Wine and cheese. And we'll have the proof next.

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5: Showers likely tonight, possibly a thunderstorm after midnight, low 70s. Southwest winds, 10 to 15 miles per hour. Thursday, partly cloudy, with a chance of late afternoon showers and thunderstorms, 89. Thursday night, showers and thunderstorms likely, 69. Friday, showers likely, possibly a thunderstorm, 89.

0: All right, my intelligent friends, lean into the radio now. I've got some good stuff. According to the Journal of Alzheimer's Disease, two of our favorite things to eat and drink may be what keeps our brain young. You ready? Wine and cheese. That's it. The researchers discovered a link between our eating habits and age-related cognitive decline. And one of the most significant findings was that cheese offers more protection against memory decline than any other food. Any other food. Cheese. Want an even bigger brain boost? Pair your cheese with red wine. Dr. Oriel Willett is a professor of food science and human nutrition who led the study. His research shows consuming a little red wine every day also improves cognitive function. But the combination of wine and cheese is even better. Are you listening? This is based on 10 years worth of data, which found that study participants who had cheese and wine in moderation nearly every day experienced the least amount of cognitive decline as they aged. This is good news. It's fun news. Hey, the researchers say cheese provides probiotics, which positively influences our gut, which is also known as our second brain, by the way, our gut. Red wine, it contains powerful plant compounds that have been shown to improve blood flow to the brain and protect it from inflammation. Bottom line, if you want to boost your brain power for life, break out the cheese platter and the vino.
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1: The U.S. will hit the pitch tonight to begin the knockout stage of the World Cup, taking on Bosnia-Herzegovina in Santa Clara, California. Earlier, England defeated the Democratic Republic of the Congo in Atlanta with two goals from star Harry Kane. Now Belgium and Senegal are facing off in Seattle. A heat wave is impacting millions across the eastern part of the country as the 4th of July weekend approaches. The most extreme temperatures so far are in the Great Lakes region, with parts of Wisconsin, Ohio, Michigan, and Illinois all expected to be impacted. Forecasters say temperatures in Washington, D.C. and New York and other cities could hit the triple digits. President Trump is in North Dakota paying tribute to a man he believes embodies the heart and soul of America. Trump is in the city of Medora for the dedication of the Theodore Roosevelt Presidential Library. The relatively new chairman of the Federal Reserve, Kevin Warsh, is saying inflation risks have declined in the U.S. over the past few weeks.
2: This is due to energy prices dropping following the U.S. and Iran signing a memorandum of understanding to end the ongoing war last month. According to Walsh, the central bank still has more work to do, but it'll stay independent regardless of what President Trump wants. He made the comments while speaking at a gathering of central bankers in Sintra, Portugal. The Fed chairman also added the Reserve is monitoring the AI industry and predicts that it'll create jobs due to a boom in capital expenditures. I'm Ed Mattinson.
1: The Justice Department is now directing its staff to bring fraud charges in alleged cases of birth tourism. It's in response to the Supreme Court's birthright citizenship ruling on Tuesday. Following that 6-3 ruling, the department's Office of the Deputy Attorney General says investigation and prosecution of birth tourism schemes should be prioritized by all criminal division staff. The Migration Policy Institute claims up to 26,000 babies born annually in the U.S. could be attributed to birth tourism. I'm Scott Carr.
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10: Showers likely tonight, possibly a thunderstorm after midnight, low 70s. Southwest winds, 10 to 15 miles per hour. Thursday, partly cloudy with a chance of late afternoon showers and thunderstorms, 89. Thursday night, showers and thunderstorms likely, 69. Friday, showers likely, possibly a thunderstorm, 89.

0: All right, we have some homework for you folks. John Tesh with Gib Gerard here in the studio. And the next time you're at a restaurant, we want you to look around at the other couples that are there.
1: Oh, geez.
0: And you should know that the happy couples will burn 130 more calories after their meal than the arguing, stressed out couples. How does this work? The cortisol raging through the unhappy couple's blood lowers their metabolism and makes them store more belly fat.
1: Oh, okay. I mean, look, how many times we got to tell you? Stressful situations.
0: You're making me fat.
1: Stressful situations are bad for you, right? So that's
0: what would Sebastian Maniscalco say in a situation like this?
2: Why you gotta argue at a restaurant? Do it at home. You're spending all the money.
1: Hey, that's what. I don't know why we're doing that, but it absolutely makes sense that you would, because stress is bad. Stress is bad. So go out. Work on your relationship. Enjoy your dinner, everybody.
0: Yeah, I love it. So, again, happy couples will burn 130 more
2: calories.
0: You're
2: outside the house. People don't want to hear you argue.

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